0: just wanna let you know how ashamed I am for making you feel that way.
1: Making you feel,
0: darling,
1: that
0: I'm
1: way.
0: So sorry.
1: I'm so sorry.
0: I guess I've just been spending too much time on making a living.

But I busted a chair right across his teeth, and we crashed through the wall and into the street, kicking and a gouging in the mud and the blood and the beer. I tell you, I've fought tougher men, but I really can't remember when. He kicked like a mule and he bit like a crocodile. I heard him laugh and then I heard him cuss, and he went for his gun and I pulled mine first. He stood there looking at me and I saw him smile. He said, son, this world is rough, and if a man's gonna make it, he's gotta be tough. And I know I wouldn't be there to help you along. So I give you that name and I said goodbye. I knew you'd have to get tough or die. And it's that name that helped to make you strong. Yeah. He said, now you just fought one hell of a fight, and I know you hate me and you got the right to kill me now, and I wouldn't blame you if you do. But you ought to thank me before I die for the gravel in your guts and the spit in the eye, 'cause I'm the that named you Sue.

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2: News. I'm Sue Guzman. Initial reports from the medical examiner's office in D.C. say Senator Lindsey Graham likely died from a ruptured aorta.
3: The condition is due to a clogging or hardening of the arteries. Senator Graham's office released the statement from the medical examiner, which also said a full death certificate will not be released until all testing is complete.
2: Fox's Gernal Scott, the senator, had just returned from a diplomatic trip to Ukraine. Tensions still high in the Middle East. Military strikes grew this weekend between the U.S. and Iran over the Strait of Hormuz. State Department spokesman Tommy Pigott telling Fox, our Gulf allies stand with us.
4: We saw our Gulf allies and partners rejecting the idea that any country can charge tolls or fees for transit through an international waterway like the Strait of Hormuz.
2: U.S. says the latest round of strikes have ended. 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

0: 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We believe that being a Good Neighbor Pharmacy is more than just a catchy name. 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
3: 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Laughs on break.
4: I love the fair. I like a thrill ride. You know, if you go to Carowinds or Six Flags or somewhere, it takes a team of engineers years to build a roller coaster. Meanwhile, it's got the PBR construction crew putting up a tilt-a-whirl in the back of a flatbed pickup truck. Armed with just a broken pair of biceps, a can of WD-40, and a weak command of the English language. You know it's going to be a thrill ride when you look down the trash can and see some loose bolts and an empty roll of duct tape. That's going to be a good ride on the Gravitron.
3: 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Laugh it up. Laughs on break.

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2: This is Kentucky Farm Bureau's Across Kentucky. Severe weather, heavy rains wrecking havoc on a number of farms across the Commonwealth. Kentucky Ag Commissioner Jonathan Schell says the damage was widespread.
3: So there's a big swath of the state that got a minimum of about 6 inches and some places up to 15 inches. You know, that kind of rain in that short period of time can be very damaging, and we saw the effects of that in many areas out in our more west central area of the state. There's a lot of crops that are still underwater, a lot of crops that were laid over from rushing water. We've got a lot of infrastructure damage from roads on farm and public. And then at least down in the Clinton County area, Cumberland County area, we've got several chicken barns that have been underwater.
2: Schell says officials are gathering damage estimates with intention of appealing to the USDA for disaster assistance funds or financing to help farmers recover from losses. This is Across Kentucky.
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10: Partly sunny for your Monday, and about a 30% chance of an afternoon shower or thunderstorm popping up. 84 for the afternoon high later today. Then for your Monday night, a 30% chance of evening thunderstorms clearing out. 68 for the overnight low. Then Tuesday, about a 20 to 30% chance again with a high of 86. On Wednesday right now, we're going to say mostly sunny, 88. Then Thursday, Friday, even into Saturday, scattered afternoon shower, thunderstorm chances in that forecast, about a 20 to 30% chance each day. Highs in the upper 80s, close to 90.

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1: 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Good morning. I'm Chris Jesse.
2: And I'm Lori Houchins. Partly cloudy and 71 degrees.
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3: Fox News, I'm Gianna Gelosi. The Senate returns today under a dark cloud after the sudden death of Senator Lindsey Graham.
4: The Washington, D.C. medical examiner's preliminary examination found that the 71-year-old suffered an aortic dissection, or essentially complications from cardiovascular disease. Emergency crews responded to a report of chest pain at a home listed as one of Graham's addresses.
3: It's Fox's Alex Hogan. Lindsey Graham was 71. The U.S. conducting a fresh round of strikes against Iran last night in an attempt to counter Tehran's aggression in the Strait of Hormuz.
5: The U.S. military says it hit dozens of Iranian targets overnight. This in response to Iran hitting another container ship on Sunday in the Strait of Hormuz. Iran, meanwhile, says it targeted United States military facilities in Bahrain and destroyed radar systems in Oman.
3: It's Fox's Jonathan Savage. 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
1: For Monday, it is July 13th, and from the Studio 101 News Desk, I'm Chris Jesse. Heavy rains and more flooding over the weekend. It has been a wet June and July thus far here across southern and central Kentucky for the summer of 2026. How much more rain is in that forecast? We'll tell you about that here in just a few moments. Temperatures are going to be pretty normal. And matter of fact, here over the next few days, those scattered afternoon thunderstorm chances are pretty normal. They're going to be in there. So again, we'll tell you those details coming up in just a couple of minutes. One suspect is now in custody and faces charges related to copper thefts over the past few weeks, leaving hundreds of Grayson County residents without internet service. Police arrested 51-year-old Jody Grant of Litchfield last week and booked him at Grayson County Detention Center for interfering with communications, theft by unlawful taking, and first-degree criminal mischief. He was also served with a warrant for failure to appear in court. Investigation shows Grant sold over 1,300 pounds of copper scrap through several transactions, receiving around $6,000. He told investigators he was involved with at least one other person and at least five incidents where communication wiring was cut, stripped of shielding, and then sold at scrap yards. Additional arrests are expected as the investigation continues. Kinetic, formerly known as Windstream Communications, is putting up a $10,000 reward for information that leads to the arrest and conviction of whoever is behind these disruptions of service to their customers. The company says entire data sites, including two cell tower locations, have been targeted. They also emphasize the critical nature of these outages, noting disruption to essential services, including fire and police communications, 911 operations, and healthcare facilities. Kinetic says it is working closely with law enforcement and has added new security measures, including night vision cameras and GPS tracking. Crews are also working on immediate repairs to restore service to affected customers. Anyone with information is urged to contact Kentucky State Police at 270-766-5078 or the Grayson County Sheriff's Department at 270-259-3024. A Grayson County man pulled over last week along Annetta Road, that's Kentucky 259, is believed to have ingested a large amount of methamphetamine during the traffic stop. A detective with the Greater Hardin County Narcotics Task Force stopped 44-year-old Charles Clemens at a Dollar General parking lot Wednesday morning. After suspicion of drug activity and being taken in for an interview, Clemens began sweating profusely and shaking. He told officers he had ingested an estimated 2 grams. EMS arrived and transported Clemens for treatment. A search warrant was obtained for his property, where scales, baggies, marijuana, and other items consistent with the trafficking of narcotics were discovered. Clemens is charged with trafficking in and possession of methamphetamine, tampering with physical evidence, driving on a suspended or revoked operator's license, possession of marijuana, possession of drug paraphernalia, and failure to surrender a revoked operator's license. Off and on scattered thunderstorms in the forecast for this week. Pretty normal temperature-wise, though. Details are ahead in a couple of minutes.
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1: Year-old Tamara Gay Lawson Stamper of Edmonton passed away Thursday at her home. No services scheduled. Arrangements are by Gupton Landrum Funeral Home of Greensburg. 77-year-old Cheryl Barry Ombach passed away on Tuesday, and a funeral service is scheduled for 11 this Monday at Hatcher and Sadler Funeral Home. Burial will follow in Glasgow Municipal Cemetery. Visitation is from 9 a.m. until service time today at Hatcher and Sadler Funeral Home. 87-year-old Roger Ray Hagen of Adolphus and a Heistville native passed away July 4th at his residence. Cremation was chosen. Butler Funeral Home of Edmonton is conducting that arrangement. 66-year-old Leroy Dale Nicholas passed away last Monday at the Medical Center in Bowling Green. He was a U.S. Army veteran. And a funeral service is scheduled for 11 Wednesday morning at A.F. Crow & Son Funeral Home. Burial will follow in Nicholas Family Cemetery. Visitation is from 4 until 8 p.m. Tuesday and until service time Wednesday at A.F. 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A funeral service is scheduled for 1 this afternoon at A.F. Crow & Son Funeral Home. Burial will follow in Glasgow Municipal Cemetery. 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A funeral mass was held Saturday at Our Lady of the Caves Catholic Church in Horse Cave with arrangements by Choice Cremation of Goodlettsville, Tennessee. 61-year-old Sherry Lynn Edwards of Edmonton passed away Wednesday at T.J. Sampson Community Hospital. Cremation was chosen and a private celebration of life will be held at a later date under the direction of Butler Funeral Home. 79-year-old John David Scott of Missouri and a native of Brownsville passed away Friday at his home. He was a member of Pleasant Union United Baptist Church. A funeral service will be held in Missouri. A graveside service is scheduled for 12:30 Wednesday afternoon in Pleasant Union Church Cemetery near Brownsville. Local arrangements are courtesy of Patton's Brownsville Chapel. 76-year-old Beverly Ann Landis Buchanan of Greensburg passed away Saturday at TriStar Greenview Hospital in Bowling Green. She was a member of Greensburg Global Methodist Church, and a funeral service is scheduled for 2 Wednesday afternoon at Gupton Landrum Funeral Home. Burial will be in Coffey Cemetery. Visitation is from 11 until service time Wednesday at Gupton Landrum Funeral Home. 77-year-old Davis Jean Hurt of Keno passed away Saturday. He was a member of Summershade Christian Church and a U.S. Army 11 until service time Wednesday at Gupton Landrum Funeral Home. 77-year-old Davis Jean Hurt of Keno passed away Saturday. He was a member of Summershade Christian Church and a U.S.

0: Service will be held under the direction of Foster Toler Curry Funeral Home, with burial to follow in Gum Family Cemetery near Summersville. 81-year-old Julia Ann, known as Judy Coomer of Heistville, passed away Saturday at the Medical Center in Bowling Green. She was a member of Emmanuel Ministry Church, and a funeral service is scheduled for 11 Wednesday morning at Hatcher and Sadler Funeral Home. Burial will follow in Heistville Cemetery, and visitation begins at 2 Tuesday afternoon at Hatcher and Sadler Funeral Home. Lori Houchins is in the Studio 101 Radar Lab.
1: A slight chance of some showers and thunderstorms later. 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
1: A 30% chance of showers and thunderstorms late, otherwise partly cloudy. We'll see a high near 85. Overnight, a slight chance of thunderstorms this evening, and then partly cloudy, a low around 68. Tuesday calls for mostly sunny skies, high near 87. Tuesday night, partly cloudy, and a low around 68. And taking a look at the rest of this work week, Wednesday, Thursday, and Friday, slight chances of afternoon or evening showers and thunderstorms, but otherwise mostly sunny and highs in the upper 80s. Right now, partly cloudy, we're at 71 degrees. And Studio 101 Sports with Scott Fitzgerald and the Kentucky News Network is next. 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
6: It is Monday, Kentucky. That's right, July 13th. New week, new sports. Hey, I'm Scott Fitzgerald. Let's jump right into it. The Commonwealth having a strong weekend at the Major League Baseball draft. While fielder Zion Rose became the highest local selection, going 6th overall to the Royals, while Kentucky infielder Tyler Bell was taken 10th by the Rockies. Bellarmine also getting in on the action. Reliever Cade Rush was drafted by the Tigers in the 19th round. Western Kentucky righty Mick Ubelhor heard his name called by the Astros in the 20th. Kentucky quarterback signee, though, Matt Panatowski now has a big decision to make. The four-star dual sports standout from Cincinnati was selected by the Reds in the 18th round of the draft. Panatowski has said baseball is his long-term goal, but remains committed to Kentucky for both football and baseball. Now, because he was drafted after the 10th round, signing with Cincinnati far from certainty. He has until July 27th to decide whether to begin a pro baseball career or report to Lexington this fall. Speaking of the Reds, they couldn't build any momentum before the All-Star break. They fell 8-4 to the Cubs yesterday at Great American Ballpark. Andrew Abbott was tagged for 4 runs over 4 innings. There was plenty of drama at Louisville's Hurstburn Country Club yesterday as Stephen Fisk captured the ISCO championship in a playoff. Fisk shot a final round 67 that outlasted Taylor Pendrith by making par. Then on the third extra hole to claim his second PGA Tour victory. Tom Kim is celebrating his 4th career PGA Tour victory after finishing atop the leaderboard at the Scottish Open. Kim won the tournament by 2 strokes, finishing at 17 under par. The semifinal of the World Cup is almost here. France and Spain kick off from Arlington tomorrow. The Blues took down Morocco 2-0 to advance, while the Red Fury edged Belgium 2-1 in the quarters. The sides clashed in the European Championship semis 2 years ago, where Spain cruised to a 2-1 victory over France. And Ryan Blaney is celebrating a Quaker State 400 victory in the NASCAR Cup Series in-season challenge. The driver, the number 12, survived a lengthy rain delay and edged out Bubba Wallace in overtime for his

0: first win at Echo Park Speedway. The in-season challenge continues next Sunday at historic North Wilkesboro Speedway for the Winter World 450. Have a great day, Kentucky. I'm Scott Fitzgerald.
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2: Hey, everybody. It's Nick Coffey here from Sports Talk 790. 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

0: Well, welcome to a Monday up and at 'em for July 13th.
1: It's already. It's crazy.
0: Christmas is coming.
1: Oh, here we go.
0: I had a great line over the weekend. Golly, even last night, people still blowing up crap.
1: Oh, yeah. That's still happening.
0: Boom, boom, boom. Like, my gosh. All right, all right. All right, pass card. As long as you're not the one complaining about Walmart putting out their Christmas stuff this week, I'm fine.
1: Okay.
0: Because if you're still doing fireworks this past weekend and you're one of the Walmart Christmas stuff complainers, then you're just a hypocrite.
1: Oh, Chris.
0: Well, I'm right. I've already seen them. They'll be putting down the Christmas trees at the Walmart this week. So what if they do? Who cares?
1: Well, see, the fireworks didn't start back in April or March.
0: But they'll be going on for the next... People just want an excuse to blow crap up. That's what they want. They want an excuse.
1: Yeah.
0: It's like Jim Gaffigan said, that's what our founding fathers would have wanted.
1: Blow it up.
0: Blow it up. You know. I don't necessarily mind it myself, but I do get, like, you'd think your puppy would get, you know, your dogs, your kids, whatever, would kind of get used to, I mean, literally every night since, well, actually before the 4th, like, going back to the days before it, the 4th was on a Saturday, I'd say by Thursday night of the week before, you know, there was stuff blowing up in the distance, I mean, big booms, you know.
1: Yep.
0: I'm like, come on. But, I mean, Daisy, she, you know, one firework, boom. She's...
1: You're shaking.
0: Like...
1: You get her up and hold her?
0: She, you don't want you to hold her.
1: Oh.
0: She just wants to stay under your feet. Like, she just wants to, if you're walking, like, you'll step on her.
1: You'll step on her, because she's going to be right under
0: you. If you're in the chair, she's... Right down in front of you, looking up at you like, I don't know if she's hungry or scared.
1: She may be both.
0: Feed me a treat or stop the fireworks. I don't know what that means. That. Anyway. Well, it's going to be warmer this week. We mentioned we had a real time wrestling with the forecast this morning, quite honestly. I looked at early this morning. I was up doing some stuff and I was kind of looking around and I was like, you know what? Because the last couple of days, the trend for this week has been to gradually reduce the rain chance each day. Because we were saying, like, I think Friday's forecast when I was here, it was like all this week, about a 50 to 60, 70% chance of thunderstorms each day. And Saturday was a little less. Yesterday, they were saying still about 30. That was the National Weather Service forecast edition. And then looked at their modeling this morning, and their outlook, their actual text forecast, had nothing in there for later this week. And I was looking at some of the weather business, you know, some of the charts and whatnot. And I was like, yeah, daytime convection, those summertime thunderstorms, there's going to be a couple just pop up here and there, and they won't move much. They'll pop up, go away, and that kind of thing. And
1: yeah.
0: I said, I'm not ready to take those out for this week yet, but it's going to be a little warmer.
1: Okay, here we go again.
0: A little warmer. We'll keep the afternoon slight, and I say slight, like, don't count on it. It probably ain't going to rain where you are, but don't be surprised if it does.
1: Yeah.
0: I told somebody Friday I had to go meet some folks that, somebody's leaving the area. They were leaving their job. I know them real well. Anyway, they invited me into a little work send off, and they introduced me to some of their coworkers. Yeah, Chris Rhodes works in radio. He's a weather guy too. Oh, you one of those weather guys that says it might do this and it might do that? I'm like, yes.
1: Yeah. Aren't we all?
0: It might. You get paid to do that? No. No.
2: By the way, we have beautiful weather for Cincinnati Reds.
0: I kept watching. I thought, y'all gonna scathe by there real good. They had a good day Saturday too, a little warmer, but Saturday night. But yesterday, I think had some rain right before the game, and then got her all in. But you all saw the only win of the weekend for the Reds. So
2: yeah,
1: we brought them good luck.
0: Yeah, apparently they want y'all back.
1: Yeah,
2: I had De La Cruz when he was at bat.
0: Mm-hmm.
2: had my phone up and I was broadcasting as if I was the Joe next to me there. Joe was just a window between me. He was waving at me all the time.
0: Oh, wow.
2: And so I called that home run.
0: Oh, did he? I didn't get to watch or listen to the game. I did see the final, but it was a shutout, right? 4-0, if I'm not mistaken.
2: 4-0, yeah.
0: It was a good game up until, I think you had a pitcher's duel, and then Cincinnati got one, and they got three maybe late in a, right there. So, in true fashion for the Cubs, they couldn't, their bullpen couldn't do nothing. Again, the Reds had a tough weekend after that, too. Just, but I'm glad y'all had a good time. Fireworks were good.
2: We didn't stay.
0: Oh, you didn't stay?
2: Well, of course, they won't let you stay in the suite.
0: Oh, yeah.
2: And so we headed for United Dairy Farmers for the ice cream.
0: Oh, sure you did.
1: Oh, we finally got there.
2: Lori had to get her a big malt.
0: I don't think they did. I don't think they do the drone show for every fireworks thing. Maybe they do. I don't know. But have you ever seen a drone show?
2: I haven't.
0: Oh, my.
1: I haven't either.
0: That is pretty neat.
2: Have they started doing those yet?
0: Mm-hmm.
2: Oh, I didn't know that.
0: Yeah, they do them with the fireworks, which is, you know, like a backdrop fireworks drone.
1: Hmm.
0: They're pretty neat.
1: Okay.
0: Some are bigger than others. Some of the big drone shows are pretty amazing. Saw some fireworks drone shows this past weekend. On video and stuff. Lines like, golly, somebody's pretty genius how they control, get all that mapped out. And the fact that we can fly 1,000 drones in the sky like they're pixels on a screen.
1: Yeah.
0: Pretty amazing.
1: I guess that's true.
2: So you think they're going to take down all the fireworks stands and start selling just drones?
0: I don't know. I
2: mean, so when you do a drone show,
0: people always want to do fireworks, right? They're always going to want the smoke, blow stuff up, and hear the boom.
2: So I was going to say, when they do the drone show, they don't do any, there's not any popping and all of that noise.
0: Well, some of the drones had fireworks in them. Like they had pyrotechnics rigged to them. Like I saw, you know, somebody had an eagle, like a drone show. I don't know where it was. There was a big eagle, and the eagle's wings were flying, and it was holding a firework. And the end of the firework was literally shooting fireworks out there. I was like, oh, wow, that's a special drone on the end there. Got a pyrotechnic pack added to it.
2: Does the drone survive the fireworks explosion?
0: Yeah. They fly them all back. What's cool is to watch them all take off. Like, they put them out in a, you know, a 2-acre field.
1: Okay.
0: And the fact that they can all fly once and go do their thing and never hit each other, I mean, it's, like I said, I'm pretty amazed at it.
1: Okay.
0: Somebody's pretty smarter than I is.
1: I guess they're all in sync.
0: Absolutely. Yeah. I mean, you know, they've got to be at a certain spot and fly to a certain... I mean, it's pretty cool. First one we saw was maybe 2 or 3 years ago. First one I saw in person was at in Gatlinburg for New Year's. We were down there, and they had done one that year. And it wasn't a huge drone show, but I don't know. There's probably 400 or 500 drones there that did the...
2: Uh-huh.
0: You know, there were some simple things. There's a big picture of a bear in the sky.
1: Yeah.
0: You know. Smoky bear and a fire flame. I don't know. It was kind of neat. It's pretty elementary. I'm wondering what it'll be like in 10 years. It's like computer graphics. If you had a, you know, computer game on the old school, you know, you went to the store or whatever and played the Atari on the...
1: Yeah.
0: It was really block and, you know.
1: Mm-hmm.
0: It's real simplified. Pac-Man.
1: Yeah.
0: I mean, kind of crude graphics. Now, if you play a Pac-Man game, it's like a real living-looking Pac-Man that goes and eats power pellets. I mean, you know what I mean? It's just the difference in how the graphics look today than what they did. So, I'm sure that technology will continue to evolve. Well, I'm glad y'all had a good time. Glad the Reds won. It's All-Star break week now. They're welcoming that. A few days off now. Get rested. Get some arms recouped. I saw where Nick Lodolo pitched Saturday, I guess it was, for the Reds. And, he's gone on the injured list with a blister. That sounds ridiculous. He's got, poor baby, he's got a blister. But it's his pitching hand. So
2: that could be a deal.
0: Right, it is a deal. But, like, it just sounds so funny to say, yeah, he's on the injured list. Got a blister.
1: Yeah.
0: The professional athlete, gets paid millions of dollars a year.
1: But that blister hurt.
0: He's on the injured list for a blister.
1: Mm-hmm.
0: But yes, I mean, on your pitching hand. And the torque they put on those, you know, see the way pitchers, they're always working their hands. They work. They get a new ball, and they'll just work it up. I mean, they're constantly.
2: Got his blister.
0: Yeah, no, that's what I'm saying. They're, like, constantly doing that all game long. It's, I don't know, their hands have to feel like real leather or something.
1: Worn.
0: Mm-hmm. No gentle baseball hands going on there. All right. So it's All-Star Week. No Reds baseball till Friday night. They go on a really long road trip.
2: Where are they playing this one at?
0: I don't know where the All-Star game is this week.
2: Do they alternate between years of American League at their park and then National League?
0: I do think so.
2: Yeah.
0: And, you know, cities go into it for, you know, it's a big deal. Reds had the All-Star game, what, 3 or 4 years ago. It was really, really neat. Uh-huh. It may have been longer than that ago now. But, you know, it's a big deal for cities that get those things. Everybody comes into town. It's not just one game. It's a whole week full of stuff. There'll be a home run derby. I think that's maybe tomorrow night. And then I think Wednesday night's the actual game. Thursday's an off day for everybody to get back to where they need to go. And then everybody's back to playing on Friday night for the most part. But the Reds head off on a pretty long road trip again on Friday, and I can't remember off the top of my head. They go to Philadelphia, I think, Friday night. But they're on the road for like 10 games. They don't come back to Great American Ballpark for a while. So,
2: well, it's just as well.
0: Yeah.
2: They lose at home just like they do away.
0: Yeah, and, you know, if you took the Reds, I saw Tommy Thrall was doing the TV gig yesterday. I don't know why that happened, but I was going to watch the game because, again, it was the Cubs, so I watched yesterday's game, and Tommy was doing TV. He wasn't on radio at all, and I've not known that to happen this year where he wasn't on our broadcast here, but he wasn't yesterday at all. He pulled out a number against the rest of baseball. The Reds have a winning record, but against the Central Division, they're like playing 300 baseball. I mean, it was really, really bad. So they've just not played well against the Central Division. And I don't know those numbers off the top of my head. But, I mean, what he was quoting was really telling. It's kind of unique. But the Reds have stacked their schedule with a lot of those games. Hopefully the second half of the season doesn't see them with a better schedule, more favorable schedule. Let's put it like that. All right. This week as we head toward Friday.
2: There you go.
0: What?
2: The American League is at the National League, and it's at Citizens Bank Park, but I don't know where that's at.
0: Citizens
2: Bank Park.
0: Yeah, I don't know which one that is either. I should know, and I don't.
2: Well, you know, it looks like it would tell Philadelphia.
0: Oh, okay.
2: Philadelphia.
0: Oh, that's funny. That's where the Reds be going here on Friday night.
2: Well, they won't have to go anywhere.
0: No. All right. This Friday, Saturday was a good day. We got to dance around the rain. Megan was out at Dollar Store in Munfordville, cramming the cruiser for the Hart County Family Resource and Youth Services Center. And this week, it's Caverna's turn. We'll be cramming the cruiser this Friday. We got two locations for you Friday to come on out to. We're going to be live, I think, at the Horse K Family Dollar location. I don't know our times. Are we going to be doing the 10 to 3?
2: We're going to be doing 10 to noon.
0: Okay, we'll be there 10 to
2: noon. We're going to kick it off.
0: Okay, we'll be there 10 to noon. But the event's from 10 to 3 at Family Dollar in Horse Cave and Dollar General on Happy Valley Road there in Cave City.
2: All right. Simultaneously, we're also going to be in Munfordville. Ken Scott is going to be there at the traffic light.
0: Okay. Well, let's cram the cruiser first. School supplies, Caverna Family Resource and Youth Services Center, getting, you know, geared up for another school year. So all the supplies gathered on Friday at both the Dollar General in Cave City and Family Dollar locations in Horse Cave will go to Caverna students for the 2026-27 school year. And again, you can come by anytime between 10 and 3. We'll be live at Horse Cave's location between 10 and noon. We'll have some goodies for you to give away, too. We've got tons of stuff we need to give away because summer's a-dwindling, y'all.
1: Mm-hmm.
0: And there won't be a whole lot of time left to use some of this stuff. So we need to get it out the door and let you get to it before school gets back in session. All right? And then what's it called?
2: Pickle Blossom.
0: There we go. That's what's going on Friday where you said Ken's going to be, right?
2: Yep. He's going to be there about the same time right there on Main Street in Mumfordville, and it's their grand opening celebration. So come by and see. There's going to be all types of prizes.
0: All right. We'll come on by for that. Hey, we'll take the break. 6:37 the time on this Monday ride in. Not raining this morning, at least. A little muggy as you head out the door. About 70, 71, depending upon where you are. Lori's got the forecast in detail for this week coming up, and our history lesson, too, is next.
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9: 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And the food at the fair, they can fry it and put it on a stick. They will serve it up, won't they? Deep fried Twinkies, deep fried Oreos, deep fried Girl Scout cookies. I thought I'd seen everything. And they had a booth at the fair selling deep fried butter. Did you see that? Deep fried, they take a stick of butter and they deep fry it in that grease. Put it on a stick like a little artery blocking hors d'oeuvre. Now, I'm no doctor, but if you're eating deep fried butter, you have really let yourself go. Don't care if you live or die. Like, here's $5. Let's see what happens.
4: 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Laugh it up. Laughs on Break.
1: 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Today we'll see a 30% chance of showers and thunderstorms late. Otherwise, partly cloudy, high of 85. Overnight, a slight chance of thunderstorms, and then partly cloudy with a low around 68. For Tuesday, mostly sunny, high of 87. And by Wednesday, slight chance of afternoon showers and evening thunderstorms, but otherwise mostly sunny with highs in the upper 80s. Right now, partly cloudy, and we're holding at 71 degrees.
0: Thank you, Ms. Houchins. 6:41, history lesson. Let's go.
2: All right, it is Monday, July 13th, as I heard you all mention. 171 days remaining, and if you look back to July 13th of 1985, the Live Aid Benefit Rock Concerts were held simultaneously in London and in Philadelphia. raising millions of dollars for famine relief in Ethiopia. In 1863, deadly rioting against Civil War military draft erupted in New York City. The insurrection was put down 3 days later. In 1923, a sign consisting of 50-foot-tall letters spelling out Hollywood Land was dedicated in the Hollywood Hills to promote a real estate subdivision. The last four letters were removed in 1949.
0: That's just Hollywood.
2: In the year 2020, Washington's NFL franchise dropped the Redskins' name and logo amid pressure from sponsors. The move followed decades of criticism that the name and logo were offensive to Native Americans. The team was eventually renamed the Commanders. Birthdays today, game show announcer Johnny Gilbert of the TV Jeopardy show is 98 years of age. He's at the top.
0: This is Jeopardy!
2: And then following him is actor Patrick Stewart. He is 86.
1: Patrick?
2: Yeah, Patrick Stewart, 86. Got actor
0: Cardi. If you've never seen, I know there are a blue million versions of Charles Dickens' A Christmas Carol out there. If you've never seen, and you'll find it on Netflix or one of those, if you've never seen the version that has Patrick Stewart as Scrooge, That's a good watch.
1: Okay.
0: He's one of my favorite Scrooges ever played. All right,
2: another great actor. Actor Harrison Ford is 84 today.
0: Oh, my.
2: Mm-hmm. And then Rubik's Cube inventor, Erno Rubik, is 82.
0: Rubik. Okay.
2: Actor comedian Cheech Marin. Marin is 80.
0: If you'd have asked me, I would have thought he was probably older than that.
1: Cheech Marin?
0: Yeah.
2: Actor Didi Khan is 75.
0: Okay.
2: Singer Louise Mandrell, 72 years of age today.
1: I got her
0: over
1: here.
0: You got Louise over there.
1: The Louise here.
0: Can't get no radio hits because her sister's getting them all.
1: Yeah, it's sad.
2: Yeah, is this her only hit?
1: I think she had maybe a couple or so. Yeah. You got that looking around, look in your eye. Got a restless
0: ache you want to satisfy. But while you... I remember somebody who always thought, I wouldn't tell you their name. They listen, I know. But I remember as a kid them telling me, like, Louise Mandrell. She was brunette, right? Barbara was blonde.
2: Uh-huh.
0: Louise way prettier than her sister. I don't know why I don't play her more.
1: Well, they do have a point.
0: Oh, wow. See,
1: I'll
0: go down the... Oh, my. Lori doesn't like blondes. Now it's coming
1: out. I'm just saying, she does look prettier than her sister.
0: So?
1: I think so.
0: Now, see, here's where I'll go. Barbara was the better singer of the two. Like, vocally.
1: Mm-hmm.
0: I don't think it's just because she had more hits. I haven't heard you talk about siblings.
1: Mm-hmm.
0: Can you name me a Stella Parton song? Can you remember a Stella Parton song?
2: Can.
1: I don't know. See, I couldn't name you one.
0: I would have to listen to some Stella music. Well, but
2: I played some back in the day.
0: Yeah. But I don't know if she's a better singer than Dolly or not.
2: Did Stella and Randy do some things together, too?
0: Could have. I don't recall that. But
1: that might be right.
0: We certainly don't want to talk about Loretti and her sister. We'll get Lori worked up over here.
1: 3 o'clock in the morning.
2: We only played a couple of Stella Parton songs. It's like that couldn't get going.
0: I don't recall. I mean, I can't. I'd have to go listen to them. I can't play any in my mind.
2: There was one particular that was a good song, but... just couldn't gain any traction.
0: P1S says, no wonder Louise couldn't get a hit. She can't sing.
1: Oh, quit picking on Louise.
0: Hey, what's that phrase? One half dozen, six half dozen, six and one half dozen, or a dozen, whatever that phrase is. I thought the ladies of that time, they all kind of sounded...
1: the same?
0: And I think a lot of it was the music. Country was evolving from this instrumental, this real traditional instrumental sound. All these pop. The 80s really had that experimental phase of country music.
1: Yeah.
0: You had people like Dan Seals who were getting popular, and they had come from the, you know, that light AC world of, I don't know, it was just a different sound, and it stuck.
2: Yeah. Her biggest hit was Stella Pardon, I Want to Hold You in My Dreams Tonight. She hit the charts in 1975.
0: Okay. All right. What else you got over there on that list there?
2: Well, the final note is comedian Tom Kenny is 64 today, and he's the baby of the day.
0: All right. Well, there you go. There's our birthday lists, or excuse me, our birthday list, our history list, is what I was trying to think of, for this July 13th. And let's look at the local birthday list for today. I got to flip a page. Today, Larry Corbin, happy birthday. Frida Likens, happy birthday. Tina London's on the list. Got Cammie Harper today. Tara Constant, happy birthday. Jamie Pointer, happy birthday. Jeremy Atwell. Kennedy Brooke Reynolds, happy birthday. And Rita Matthews. Those are my July 13th birthdays, and we got more room on the Celebrity Square for you. Anniversaries are welcome, too, at 270-786-4400, 270-786-4400. 648, we're going to stay on schedule this morning. We'll get to our National Day calendar. What can we celebrate today? Hope there's some food. Actually, I hope. I'm not hungry at all this morning.
1: Okay.
0: No. July 13th, good morning.
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0: Y'all ready? All right, 652 on your way in. Corey, Chris DeWayne with you in Studio 101 Live. Yesterday's rain, I think most of our roads are open except for, I'm suspecting that Priceville Road, or 728, let's call it 728 for the sake of confusion. And they're, I think, still closed at Cave Hill Road. So outside of that, I think Raider Hauler's open. I think all the others are open that were at least covered at some point yesterday. 88 should be good, I know. But 728 there. And if it holds like it did last 2 weeks ago, it may be a few days. I don't know. But I suspect this morning it's still closed. I haven't heard any confirmations this morning from anybody that it is or open. If you're one of the folks out in that neighborhood and you want to give us a call and tell us an update from your own eyes, we'd appreciate that. But I haven't heard otherwise. I'm assuming 728 is still covered by water there. Just out of Priceville. All right. 6:53 the time. What are we celebrating today?
2: Well, first of all, it is Beef Tallow Day. National Beef Tallow Day is celebrated every year on July 13th to highlight the flavor, the culinary versatility, and nutritional benefits of this traditional animal cooking fat. Established in 2018 by the Healthy Fats Coalition, the holiday coincides with National French Fry Day to promote tallow as a healthier, more flavorful alternative to industrial vegetable oils. Tallow is a rendered form of beef that boasts a high smoke point around 400 degrees Fahrenheit. Rich in vitamins, natural fatty acids. You can celebrate by picking up some tallow at regional shops or whipping up a batch of extra crispy French fries at home.
0: I was going to say, the tallow fries, some people are touting those now. Some restaurants, I like them. I'm not going to lie.
1: Okay.
0: They have a different, again, different flavor.
2: Uh-huh.
0: If McDonald's were to switch to that, I'm not sure how I'd like that.
1: Yeah,
0: I
1: don't know.
0: I'd like to see the McDonald's fries cooked in tallow oil, so just to see what it's like, if it's an improvement or...
2: And if you prefer tallow, in your French fries, whatever, it says local butcher shops do carry tallow.
0: Mm-hmm. Yeah.
1: Okay.
0: I don't know. Do you have a fryer at home?
2: Yeah.
0: Do you?
2: We don't fry them, but we got one.
0: Yeah. It's one of those things that just seem like it's more trouble than it's ever worth.
2: It is.
1: Yeah. A lot of oil.
0: Yeah. So... It's the deterrent from the home fryers. I don't know. All right, what else we got?
2: Well, the next one says it's Embrace Your Geekness Day.
1: Okay.
2: Embrace it.
1: I'll try to.
0: What would you say, Lori, if anybody were to say, you're a geek?
1: I know it.
0: Huh?
1: I'd say, I know it.
0: No. I mean, like, what area would they be? I mean, what are you geeky about? What would you be a geek about?
1: I don't know. Probably I'm a geek about like punctuation and that kind of stuff.
0: Mm-hmm.
1: When I'm typing something. Because
0: mm-hmm.
1: like the phone I have right now, when I do the microphone I talk to it, if I say I'm going to town, period, it's just going to say the word, period. It's not going to give me a dot.
0: Really?
1: So then I had to go back, and redo that. So
0: better whip your Google into shape.
1: I got to do something with it.
0: Hey, Googler. Learn my voice better. Period.
1: Yeah.
0: No, exclamation point.
1: And I don't like misspelling either.
0: Yeah.
1: And sometimes I do it myself.
0: Yeah.
1: If I'm not sure, but.
0: I've given up on typing.
1: Given up on typing?
0: Yeah. And I've, if I have writing a press release or something, it's different, obviously. But just to send type to stuff, people just don't care. you know, they're shorthanding text, and even in professional text these days, you know, you're dealing back and forth with somebody. Like, I'm going to make it respectable.
1: Yeah.
0: But I'm not.
1: You figure it out, though.
0: Yeah, I'm going to communicate the message rather than... Because half the time, like, you are driving, you know, it's like you hit that talk button, you're like, tell them I will be there in 10 minutes, period. And you get some kind of funkiness out there. Like, if it doesn't say the wrong thing, I'm going to hit send.
1: Mm-hmm.
0: But if it's, you know, obviously we've got to change it. But if it's close.
1: Boy, he's angry this morning.
0: Well, if it's close, yeah, if it's close enough, if it's close enough, I'm gonna go ahead and send it.
2: Yeah.
0: My wife is very dry funny a lot of times. And we were driving down the road Saturday. We were on 259 between Grayson County and Brownsville. And she said, Kyrock! And I said, what? Volunteer Fire Department! And like she yelled it. And I said, what?
1: What?
0: She said, why are signs all in caps? And then as we went from there all the way to Brownsville, every time she saw us, speed limit! No passing zone! And for those of you who don't know, like Dwayne's probably going, where's he going with this? You know what all caps means, right? See, he doesn't know. No. If you write all caps in text, that means shouting.
2: Oh, really?
0: Yes, to write something in all caps in text, it means to shout it.
2: I mean, Ken does that all the time.
0: I know. And I hear him doing it. In my mind, I do hear it. But anyway, it was just, the way she said it and the way it pulled off, it was very, very humorous. I giggled for the better part of an half hour about that. Because she would just...
1: randomly.
0: Body shop!
2: Well, we can follow that up with this. It's Gruntled Workers Day.
0: Mm-hmm.
1: Disgruntled workers.
0: Why do people automatically think of postal employees when that happens?
1: I don't know.
0: I mean, I think, in all seriousness, I think we probably think back to those horrible news stories for, you know, back in the day. But that stereotype has stuck with them.
1: Mm-hmm.
0: It's like cops and donuts.
1: Yep.
0: Disgruntled postal worker.
2: Yep.
0: Like,
1: yeah.
0: Like,
1: can you tag like that?
0: Can you think of another cliched profession or name like that?
1: Let's see.
0: I mean, that's the first one that comes to mind is...
1: Yeah.
0: What did I just say?
1: You said postal workers.
0: But what was the other
1: one? And then the cops would...
0: Yes.
1: Donuts.
0: Donuts and cops.
1: Donuts and cops.
0: Yeah, mm-hmm. It's like...
1: Yeah, those are the main ones. Yeah.
0: Lazy construction workers. Most people think of, like, highway workers as like...
1: Mm-hmm.
0: I don't. There's not a clever phrase for them, but that's a common one.
2: Uh-huh.
0: One guy doing work, 10 standing around propped up on a shovel.
2: Yep.
1: They'll be done 10 minutes with the day.
0: Oh, wow. Mm-hmm. It's a stereotype. You can't, you'll never break those. Never.
1: No, you won't.
2: That literally happened to us when I was working for the state. Over at Three Springs.
0: Let me guess, you were the one doing the work, right?
2: I was.
0: Yeah.
2: Me and one other guy, we were doing the work, and... the rest of them were laying down, and the head boss came through. He's on the curb as you come around into Three Springs. Oh, on the left side of the road, we were cutting out all that debris and stuff, and he seen us working, and the rest of them were laying down and taking him a nap.
0: Oh, my.
2: That didn't work out well for them.
0: Yeah. All right, what else you got?
2: International Town Criers Day. The British are coming. The British are coming.
1: Oh, Dwayne's going way back.
2: Well, can you
1: everyone's
2: think of,
1: got one.
2: Can you think of another one?
0: Is the town crier an alert person, or is the town crier the one that's always upset about something?
1: I don't know. I think of Barney Fife.
0: Oh.
1: It's a town crier.
0: The town crier.
2: So is a town crier, is that somebody that posts on Facebook all the time?
0: Well,
1: it can happen.
0: You're substituting the word whiner there, right?
2: Yeah.
0: The town whiner?
2: Yeah.
0: Yeah, there's one
1: Crier
0: of those.
1: And whiner.
0: One of those in every, yeah.
2: Here's one that Chris has been in, I think.
0: All right.
2: It's National Barbershop Music Appreciation Day. You been in a barbershop quartet?
0: Yeah, we did a little singing back in the day.
2: I thought you did.
1: Yeah. The singing, is it the singing barber? Did you see everywhere? Noah
0: yes.
1: Peters?
0: Uh-huh. Yes, yeah.
1: Yeah, I enjoy listening to those.
2: He always has some great guests with him.
0: Yeah.
1: Mm-hmm.
0: Uh-huh. Pretty amazing vocals.
2: Yep. Yeah. National Beans and Franks Day.
0: No, thank you.
2: Beans. That sounds like a state job right there. Take Beans and Franks with you.
1: There's lunch.
0: You know what? I just now saw this message from P1J. He says lazy state workers. I don't know if he said that before I said my...
1: Oh, it could have been.
0: I don't know where the timing was on that. Or if he was referring to the guys with the shovels or just in general. He may have been saying lazy state workers.
1: It could be,
0: so,
1: yeah.
0: I'm going to look at him with that little side eye cut and go, what you mean by that, bro?
1: Wait a minute.
2: Yeah. I got a couple of messages over here.
0: Mm-hmm.
2: One was come in here from one of our listeners. What is yellow, white, and black, and sleep six?
1: And sleep six.
2: Yep.
0: A truck full of construction workers.
2: A KYTC truck.
0: Oh, my, no.
2: Came out of Glasgow.
0: You can
2: guess.
0: Well, those are the wrong colors nowadays, so that doesn't apply any longer.
1: Oh, my goodness.
0: You know what I tell people? When people call me and have those complaints, because people will, they're being the snitch.
1: Yeah, the snitch of the bunch.
0: Y'all got a bunch of road crew workers. I'm like, first of all, my question is always, do you know if they're state workers or they're contractors?
2: Uh-huh.
0: Well, how do I know?
1: They don't know.
0: Well, like, what are they doing? So I try to dial down to what they saw. Well, they're paving a piece of the road, and there's just 15 of them standing right there, and nobody doing nothing. I was like, so was there a paver there? Yeah, it wasn't moving. Was there a big truck behind it? I didn't see one. Okay, they're waiting on their next load of
1: asphalt
0: to come in.
1: Mm-hmm.
0: Oh, by the way, they're a contractor, and they got to get the job done by October 10th. It doesn't matter if they get it all done today or tomorrow, or if they wait until the 10th, but they've got until October 10th to get it done, and it doesn't cost you or me as a taxpayer $1 more.
1: Yeah.
0: But it'll be in my way. They're not going to be out there all week.
2: Finishing it up, here comes another one. Hey, 10-man crew today. I'm doing nothing. I may have my shirt pocket sewed on upside down so I don't have to even hold my own shovel.
0: Oh, wow.
2: They're haters and jealous. Thank you, Chris. All right, I got just a few more. Yeah, I know we're running over time.
0: Oh, my.
2: National Delaware Day. It's National Paul Day, if your name is Paul.
1: Hey, Paul.
2: Paul Dennison. I'm sure there's some others. Was that John Paul Bunyan?
0: I don't know.
1: Has he got big feet?
2: He's got some bunions.
1: Did he chop a tree?
2: Yeah, maybe. It's National Rock Day. Anybody got rocks in your pockets?
1: Not today.
0: I used to, as a kid, I always thought, you know, I know we're in Mammoth Cave territory, Dolomite, yada, yada, yada, yada, yada, yada, yada. I was like, how can anybody in their right or left mind get excited about a friggin' rock? You know, there were rock shops all up down the road up here. Mammoth. I'm like, growing up on a farm, you go get even the field stones sometimes, they've been fossilized, right? You'd find neat stuff.
1: Oh, yeah.
0: I'm like, whatever.
2: A lot of my friends, when they would go to a foreign country or somewhere, that was like, I've got a favor. I want you to bring me back something. They're like, what? I said, bring me back a rock. And I'd lay it on my desk in there.
0: Only rock I want, maybe a moon rock. I might like to have a moon rock.
1: Actual moon rock?
0: Lori would be like, it didn't come from the moon.
2: This one kind of goes back to state workers, maybe. It don't have to, but it's National Tile Repair Day. You might want to repair that tile out there toward Monroe and some other areas.
1: Hint, hint.
2: Road tiles. Or maybe it's a tile in your bathroom that needs to be repaired. They're not all there anymore.
0: I don't know who called them road tiles, but that was a dumb name.
1: Dumb name.
0: Yeah. I've never understood why they call it tile.
2: What would you call them?
0: A pipe.
1: A pipe. That's a big difference, ain't it?
2: A road pipe?
0: That's what it is.
2: I mean, people think about smoking pipe.
1: Hmm.
0: It's a big drain pipe or drain, cross drain. I like, if I'm writing press releases, I like to use the term cross drain.
1: Okay.
0: So, when I say we're laying a tile, I literally have had questions before, like, what are you doing tiling a road? What do you mean?
1: That would be a question I would ask.
0: Well, we don't put tile down on a road. No. A big pipe, you know, a corrugated metal pipe.
1: Let's just get laminated.
0: That's cheaper. A tile? Okay, let's call it a pipe.
2: And we probably need to go.
0: P1J says his middle name is Paul. He wanted to remind you of that so you could celebrate his day.
2: Okay.
1: Okay.
0: Uh-huh.
1: Jay Paul.
0: Yeah, it's 7:06. We got to go. We're behind time. News is next on this Monday right into work.

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2: Yep, the entire season is on the line.
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2: Yeah, he vaporized that ball.
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5: 706, I'm Chris Jesse.
6: And I'm Lori Houchins. Right now, partly cloudy at 71 degrees.
7: And I'm Dwayne Forbes. Your Fox News update is next. 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
8: News. I'm Chris Foster. South Carolina Senate Republican Lindsey Graham's cause of death is reported as aortic dissection, a sudden tear caused by clogged and hardened blood vessels.
9: South Carolina Governor Henry McMaster will appoint someone to fill Senator Graham's seat for the remainder of his term. President Trump has said he has someone in mind, but would wait a bit before saying who it is. This is separate from the special election that will take place, likely August 11th, to find who will replace Graham as a Republican nominee for Senate. He had won his June primary.
8: Fox's Jessica Rosenthal. Dozens more airstrikes are reported against Iran, with Iran firing at neighbors hosting American troops in retaliation.
10: Jordan, Oman, Bahrain, and Kuwait all took fire. The Kuwait is saying that border crossings, even an oil rig, were hit out there. There's been a lot of social media traffic suggesting that U.S. service members were injured in Kuwait. Those reports are not true.
8: Fox's Mike Tobin. 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
5: For Monday, it is July 13th, and from the Studio 101 News Desk, I'm Chris Jesse. Heavy rains and more flooding over the weekend. It has been a wet June and July thus far here across southern and central Kentucky for the summer of 2026. How much more rain is in that forecast? We'll tell you about that here in just a few moments. Temperatures are going to be pretty normal. And matter of fact, here over the next few days, those scattered afternoon thunderstorm chances are pretty normal. They're going to be in there. So again, we'll tell you those details coming up in just a couple of minutes. One suspect is now in custody and faces charges related to copper thefts over the past few weeks, leaving hundreds of Grayson County residents without internet service. Police arrested 51-year-old Jody Grant of Litchfield last week and booked him at Grayson County Detention Center for interfering with communications, theft by unlawful taking, and first-degree criminal mischief. He was also served with a warrant for failure to appear in court. Investigation shows Grant sold over 1,300 pounds of copper scrap through several transactions, receiving around $6,000. He told investigators he was involved with at least one other person and at least five incidents where communication wiring was cut, stripped of shielding, and then sold at scrap yards. Additional arrests are expected as the investigation continues. Kinetic, formerly known as Windstream Communications, is putting up a $10,000 reward for information that leads to the arrest and conviction of whoever is behind these disruptions of service to their customers. The company says entire data sites, including two cell tower locations, have been targeted. They also emphasize the critical nature of these outages, noting disruption to essential services, including fire and police communications, 911 operations, and healthcare facilities. Kinetic says it is working closely with law enforcement and has added new security measures, including night vision cameras and GPS tracking. Crews are also working on immediate repairs to restore service to affected customers. Anyone with information is urged to contact Kentucky State Police at 270-766-5078 or the Grayson County Sheriff's Department at 270-259-3024. A Grayson County man pulled over last week along Annetta Road, that's Kentucky 259, is believed to have ingested a large amount of methamphetamine during the traffic stop. A detective with the Greater Hardin County Narcotics Task Force stopped 44-year-old Charles Clemens at a Dollar General parking lot Wednesday morning. After suspicion of methamphetamine during the traffic stop, a detective with the Greater Hardin County Narcotics Task Force stopped 44-year-old Charles Clemens at a Dollar General parking lot Wednesday morning. After suspicion of drug activity and being taken in for

0: possession of drug paraphernalia and failure to surrender a revoked operator's license. Off and on, scattered thunderstorms in the forecast for this week. Pretty normal temperature-wise, though. Details are ahead in a couple of minutes.
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0: Year-old Tamara Gay Lawson Stamper of Edmonton passed away Thursday at her home. No services scheduled. Arrangements are by Gupton Landrum Funeral Home of Greensburg. 77-year-old Cheryl Barry Ombach passed away on Tuesday, and a funeral service is scheduled for 11 this Monday at Hatcher and Sadler Funeral Home. Burial will follow in Glasgow Municipal Cemetery. Visitation is from 9 a.m. until service time today at Hatcher and Sadler Funeral Home. 87-year-old Roger Ray Hagan of Adolphus and a Hicesville native passed away July 4th at his residence. Cremation was chosen. Butler Funeral Home of Edmonton is conducting that arrangement. 66-year-old Leroy Dale Nicholas passed away last Monday at the Medical Center in Bowling Green. He was a U.S. Army veteran. And a funeral service is scheduled for 11 Wednesday morning at A.F. 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Burial will follow in Nicholas Family Cemetery. 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A funeral service is scheduled for 1 this afternoon at A.F. 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Burial will follow in Glasgow Municipal Cemetery. 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A funeral mass was held Saturday at Our Lady of the Caves Catholic Church in Horse Cave with arrangements by Choice Cremation of Goodlettsville, Tennessee. 61-year-old Sherry Lynn Edwards of Edmonton passed away Wednesday at T.J. Sampson Community Hospital. Cremation was chosen, and a private celebration of life will be held at a later date under the direction of Butler Funeral Home. 79-year-old John David Scott of Missouri and a native of Brownsville passed away Friday at his home. He was a member of Pleasant Union United Baptist Church. A funeral service will be held in Missouri. A graveside service is scheduled for 12:30 Wednesday afternoon in Pleasant Union Church Cemetery near Brownsville. Local arrangements are courtesy of Patton's Brownsville Chapel. 76-year-old Beverly Ann Landis Buchanan of Greensburg passed away Saturday at TriStar Greenview Hospital in Bowling Green. She was a member of Greensburg Global Methodist Church. And a funeral service is scheduled for 2 Wednesday afternoon at Gupton Landrum Funeral Home. Burial will be in Coffee Cemetery. Visitation is from 11 until service time Wednesday at Gupton Landrum Funeral Home. 77-year-old Davis Jean Hurt of Keno passed away Saturday. He was a member of Summershade.

0: Christian Church and a U.S. Army veteran. A funeral service is scheduled for 11 Tuesday morning at Hatcher and Sadler Funeral Home. Burial will follow in Summershade Cemetery. Visitation is from 4 until 8 p.m. this evening and from 9 a.m. until service time on Tuesday at Hatcher and Sadler Funeral Home. 41-year-old Andy Tucker Gum of Greensburg passed away on Thursday, and a private funeral service will be held under the direction of Foster Toller Curry Funeral Home, with burial to follow in Gum Family Cemetery near Summersville. 81-year-old Julia Ann, known as Judy Coomer of Heistville, passed away Saturday at the Medical Center in Bowling Green. She was a member of Emmanuel Ministry Church, and a funeral service is scheduled for 11 Wednesday morning at Hatcher and Sadler Funeral Home. Burial will follow in Heistville Cemetery, and visitation begins at 2 Tuesday afternoon at Hatcher and Sadler Funeral Home. Lori Houchins is in the Studio 101 Radar Lab.
1: We'll see a slight chance of some rain for later on this afternoon. 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
1: A 30% chance of showers and thunderstorms late today, but otherwise partly cloudy skies. We'll see a high near 85. For the overnight, a 20% chance of thunderstorms, and we'll see partly cloudy skies, low around 68. Mostly sunny for Tuesday with a high near 87. Tuesday night, partly cloudy, low around 68. As we look at Wednesday, Thursday, and even into Friday, slight chances of scattered afternoon or evening thunderstorms, otherwise mostly sunny. Highs reaching into the upper 80s. Right now, partly cloudy skies, and we have 72 degrees. 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
5: New week, new sports, Kentucky. I'm Scott Fitzgerald. Let's get right into it, starting with Major League Baseball's draft. Very good to the Commonwealth this year. Kentucky had several players taken, starting with Louisville's Zion Rose. He went sixth overall to the Royals. Kentucky infielder Tyler Bell was taken by the Rockies. Bellerman also got in on the mix. Reliever Kate Rush was drafted by the Detroit Tigers. And Western Kentucky writer Mick Ubelhor heard his name called by the Astros. Meanwhile, Kentucky quarterback signing Matt Panatowski now has a decision to make. The four-star dual-sport athlete was drafted by the Reds in the 18th round. He has said baseball is his long-term goal, but remains committed to Kentucky for both baseball and football. Speaking of the Reds, unfortunately, they couldn't find any momentum before the All-Star break. They fall 8-4 to the Cubs. Plenty of drama in Louisville at the Hurstburn Country Club as Stephen Fisk captured the ISCO Championship in the playoffs, shooting a final round 67. And the semifinal of the World Cup is now set. France and Spain will kick off from Arlington net tomorrow. And in NASCAR, Ryan Blaney is celebrating a win at the Quaker State 400. Have a great day, Kentucky. I'm Scott Fitzgerald.
4: This is the Kentucky News Network.
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14: 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You've heard me make bold claims about the Big Blue on the hardwood, and the kids in Kentucky always back it up. 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
3: And a good morning, everybody. 26 here after the hour of 7 on a Monday morning.
1: Yes, it is.
3: July 13th. It's not Friday, but it's Monday. And getting back into another work week, and looks like we do have a slight chance of showers and thunderstorms later on today. Otherwise, partly cloudy, highs of 85. So, looks like showers might be around for today, and then maybe looks like some fair weather at least through maybe the middle part of the week, and then it may pick up with a slight chance of showers every day right on through Friday. So, anyway, hope everybody's weekend went well. I think Lori and I had a great time. We had we're guests with the Cincinnati Reds at Great American Ballpark.
1: Had a really good time. Had good weather.
3: We
1: was
3: did.
1: Was kind of worried about that, but everything turned out just right.
3: Anything stick out to you?
1: We had some good food.
3: We did. Certainly did.
1: And the brats, the hot dogs, we had barbecue. And then, after I was already full, they bring in pizza.
3: They did.
1: So I had to have a piece of that, too.
3: If we'd ate that pizza, they would have brought us another one seventh inning. But
1: you can only hold so much.
3: I know it. We couldn't handle it.
1: And I love the little brownie fudge things.
3: I never could try one. I was too full.
1: Yeah. They were really good.
3: Yeah.
1: They were sweet, but they were good.
3: They went out for ice cream after all that was over. So.
1: Mm-hmm.
3: Yeah, all said and done, I think I gained about 5 pounds on that trip.
1: I probably did, too. Don't feel alone.
3: We went shopping on Saturday.
1: Mm-hmm.
3: Wound up, I don't know where. We were still in Kentucky.
1: Okay.
3: Maybe around Maysville. And at a Marshall's.
1: Mm-hmm.
3: And then everybody was hungry, and we wound up at Frisch's Big Boy.
1: Oh, that sounds good.
3: Yeah, and then I had to have, to bring back memories, I had to have that big hot fudge cake.
1: Mm-hmm. That is good. We stopped by Waffle House on the way home.
3: That hot fudge cake finished me off.
1: Mm-hmm.
3: More than finished me off.
1: That took care of you.
3: I had to drive, and I was ready for a nap at the same time. So
1: you could let somebody else drive, Dwayne.
3: There wasn't but one other person, and I don't think she's going to drive.
1: She didn't want to drive.
3: No.
1: Oh, okay. I forgot. Yeah, it's Janae.
3: Yep. So, but anyway, we've got a couple of things that are coming up this week. Here as far as things are concerned, and we'll remind you that, of course, this past Saturday, we were out at the Dollar General store next to Hart County High School, cramming the cruiser for Hart County, and so we're going to be cramming the cruiser for Kavarna's Family Resource and Youth Services Center this Friday. We'll be there on Family Dollar on Highway 218 in Horse Cave between 10 and they'll be there until 3. We'll be there till 12 noon, a couple hours to get everybody kicked off. And also at the same time, we're going to be doing a remote there at the Pickle Blossom in Mumfordville at the traffic light. Ken Scott will be there. Megan will be in Horse Cave, you might say at identical time. So but it's still going to be a great time. We're going to have fun at both places and welcome everybody to come out and register for some prizes and giveaways, too. And some things that's going on right now. Registration open for the City of Horse Cave's annual Arts and Science Summer Camp for youngsters ages 5 to 12. 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So you still got this week. 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
1: All right. 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
3: Yep.
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3: Time is already 7:31, so we're going to take a break, and then we'll have a look at entertainment history. Lori is going to maybe lick a lyric or do something for a giveaway. We got to give away some Beach Bend tickets this morning, so if you're interested in Beach Bend, you'll want to be listening when we come back right after the entertainment history. We'll have another look at local birthdays and who's celebrating today. So we'll be back. Check in with your forecast, too. Stay with us.
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24: I remember a couple years ago, the Hostess company went bankrupt. And then like a month later, some mysterious entity saved them from bankruptcy. I thought for sure it was Taco Bell. I was waiting for that commercial. For years, I was waiting for that commercial, right? Just, it's the Twinkie burrito. We have stuffed a Twinkie full of taco meat, deep fried it.
23: Sir, would you like Twinkie cream or sour cream?
24: I don't care if it's coffee cream. I would like my Twinkie burrito, some fire sauce, two Ho-Ho Lupas, and a Mountain Dew. The blue Mountain Dew, too. I want the Baja.
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1: 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Today, we'll see a 30% chance of showers and thunderstorms late. Otherwise, partly cloudy, high around 85. And for the overnight, we'll see a slight chance of thunderstorms and partly cloudy with a low around 68. Mostly sunny tomorrow, high of 87. And for Wednesday, we'll see a slight chance of scattered afternoon or evening thunderstorms, but otherwise mostly sunny with highs in the upper 80s. Right now, partly cloudy and we're at 72 degrees.
3: All right, thank you, Lori. Our time this morning is 7:37. And if you look back in entertainment history in 1897, all the way back, a U.S. patent is granted to inventor Giulio Marconi for transmitting electrical signals, leading to the invention of the radio. How about that?
1: Radio.
3: Yeah. And then in 1959, Paul Anka's Lonely Boy hit number one for the first of 4 weeks in a row. I'm just

And then we move up to 1985. The Live Aid concerts take place in Philadelphia and London to raise money for the hungry in Africa. The Beach Boys, Four Tops, Paul McCartney, Tina Turner, Elton John, David Bowie, The Who, Queen, Eric Clapton, and Bob Dylan all take part.

That was in 1985. Moving up to 1987. Kylie Minogue, a soap opera star in Australia, breaks into music by releasing the cover of The Locomotion as her first single.

And then moving on from 1987 up to 1992. Jet Williams, the illegitimate daughter of country legend Hank Williams, is granted partial royalty of his songs by a New York appeals court, adding to a ruling reached on July 5th that she should receive half.

0: right, that's a look at history for the music part, entertainment part, and taking a look at local birthdays today for the 13th day of July. Happy birthday going out to Larry Corbin, Frieda Likens, Tina London, Cammie Harper, also to Tara Constant, Jamie Pointer, Jeremy Atwell, Kennedy Brooke Reynolds, and Rita Matthews. Those are the ones we have for today for the 13th. If you have a birthday to report, you can call us, and we'll add that to the list for this 13th day of July. And we'll take a break here, and we'll come back. Lori will try to lick a lyric for you or do something.
1: Got it ready.
0: All right. We're going to do a giveaway for some Beach Bend tickets, Beach Bend Park in Bowling Green. So stay with us right here.
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0: All right, we're 15 minutes here in front of the top of the hour, and we'll take a look at your complete news rundown, and then Swap Shop, buying, selling, and trading, and we'll be saluting anniversaries all this next week, and so we hope that you will call on your anniversary if you're celebrating, and let's give it over to Lori and see if we can lick a lyric this morning.
1: That's right, we're going to lick a lyric. I'm going to give you a line from a song, popular song, and you be our caller, our first caller, who can tell us what the title is or maybe what the artist is. Either way, we'll let you have it. We'll give away, we're going to do Beach Bend passes.
0: Yeah, we're going to do a couple of Beach Bend passes here, so if you want to go, we're in the almost middle part of July, so we need to give away some of these.
1: All right, our phone number, 270-786-4400. Here is your lyric. Well, I spent a lifetime looking for you.
0: Well, I spent a lifetime looking for you.
1: That's the lyric. Tell me the title or the artist.
0: Looking for the title or the artist.
1: Well, I spent a lifetime looking for you.
0: Well, I spent a lifetime.
1: It's country. We'll put it that way. It's country.
0: It is country.
1: It's country. Yeah. We got a caller?
0: I've got two callers at the same time, actually.
1: Let's pick one and go.
0: All right. We will have to go with the first one. Good morning. You're on WLOC. Who are we talking to?
11: Terry Martin.
0: Hey, Terry Martin. How you doing?
1: Hey.
11: Is it Mickey Gilly?
0: Is it
1: Can you tell me the title?
11: Oh, no. I'll have to sing the whole song, and y'all don't have time for that.
1: Well, sing us just a line or two. How's that?
11: Well, I spent a lifetime looking for you.
1: That's good enough right there. You know the song. But it is Johnny Lee, by the way.
11: Johnny Lee. Okay.
1: Looking for love.
0: Looking for love.
1: Yeah.
11: The John Travolta movie.
0: Yeah.
1: All right.
0: All right, Terry, congratulations. We got a couple of Beach Bend tickets here for you. Pick up?
1: Yeah.
11: Thanks a lot.
0: All right. Have a good day, brother.
11: Hey.
0: All right. So, Terry Martin, and we're feeling generous this morning. I'm going to get into some music, and I'm going to take the next four callers, and you're also going to get a pair of Beach Bend tickets. Here is the restriction. You cannot have won in the last 30 days, and we've got our clipboard. We have to turn this into Beach Bend, so it's their rules. So you cannot have won Beach Bend Park tickets prior to this morning, in other words. So we'll take four callers, and you'll have a pair of Beach Bend tickets as well. Dial us up at 270-786-4400, and you can have a pair of Beach Bend tickets too. We're going to get into music this morning with some Air Supply. This will bring back Terry Martin's memory, maybe.
1: Oh, I love
0: back
1: this
0: in
1: one.
0: His day and my day.

0: Bring you back some memories, Air Supply, and All Out of Love.
1: And good song, Dwayne.
0: Yep. We got room for one more giveaway. We got two more tickets to give away here to one lucky person. So if you want to get in, you can. I'm going to bring back one more memory this morning, Terry Martin. And you probably remember this one, too. It's about the same era. Carl Carlton, right here, Everlasting Love. Dial us up if you want to win those last pair of tickets. 786-4400.

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6: News. I'm Gianna Gelosi. President Trump ordering flags to be at half staff in honor of Senator Lindsey Graham. Fox's Jonathan Seri.
7: The president spoke with Graham on the phone just before his death. Supporters say that having the president's ear is what made Senator Graham so effective in passing legislation to ultimately benefit the people back home here in South Carolina.
6: Lindsey Graham was 71. The U.S. conducting a fresh round of strikes against Iran in an attempt to counter Tehran's aggression in the Strait of Hormuz.
8: This latest round of airstrikes came after Iran fired on a Cyprus flag cargo ship crossing the strait. It was traveling outside of the route designated by Iran and following the route encouraged by the U.S.
6: Iran striking back.
8: Iran once again firing on its neighbors. Jordan, Oman, Bahrain, and Kuwait all took fire.
6: Fox's Mike Tobin. 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
5: For Monday, it is July 13th, and from the Studio 101 News Desk, I'm Chris Jesse. Heavy rains and more flooding over the weekend. It has been a wet June and July thus far here across southern and central Kentucky for the summer of 2026. This week's outlook, a little hotter, a little drier. Details coming up in just a couple of minutes. One suspect is now in custody and faces charges related to copper thefts over the past few weeks, leaving hundreds of Grayson County residents without internet service. Police arrested 51-year-old Jody Grant of Litchfield last week and booked him at Grayson County Detention Center for interfering with communications, theft by unlawful taking, and first-degree criminal mischief. He was also served with a warrant for failure to appear in court. Investigation shows Grant sold over 1,300 pounds of copper scrap through several transactions, receiving around $6,000. He told investigators he was involved with at least one other person and at least five incidents where communication wiring was cut, stripped of shielding, and then sold at scrap yards. Additional arrests are expected as the investigation continues. Kinetic, formerly known as Windstream Communications, is putting up a $10,000 reward for information that leads to the arrest and conviction of whoever is behind these disruptions of service to their customers. The company says entire data sites, including two cell tower locations, have been targeted. They also emphasize the critical nature of these outages, noting disruption to essential services, including fire and police communications, 911 operations, and healthcare facilities. Kinetic says it is working closely with law enforcement and has added new security measures, including night vision cameras and GPS tracking. Crews are also working on immediate repairs to restore service to affected customers. Anyone with information is urged to contact Kentucky State Police at 270-766-5078 or the Grayson County Sheriff's Department at 270-259-3024. A Grayson County man pulled over last week along Annetta Road, that's Kentucky 259, is believed to have ingested a large amount of methamphetamine during the traffic stop. A detective with the Greater Hardin County Narcotics Task Force stopped 44-year-old Charles Clemens at a Dollar General parking lot Wednesday morning. After suspicion of drug activity and being taken in for an interview, Clemens began sweating profusely and shaking. He told officers he had ingested an estimated 2 grams. EMS arrived and transported Clemens for treatment. A search warrant was obtained for his property, where scales, baggies, marijuana, and other items consistent with the trafficking of narcotics were discovered. Clemens is charged with trafficking in and possession of methamphetamine, tampering with physical evidence, driving on a suspended or revoked operator's license, possession of marijuana, possession of drug paraphernalia, and failure to surrender a revoked operator's license. The Cincinnati Reds finished the first half of the season with a loss Sunday. 8-4 the final with the Cubs. They dropped 2 of 3 over the weekend from Chicago. It's All-Star break week. The Reds head out on a long road trip, though, to begin the second half of the season on Friday night. A little bit warmer this weekend. Slight chances of afternoon thunderstorms along for the ride. Details are coming up in a couple of minutes.
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5: About a 30% chance of showers and thunderstorms late today. Otherwise, partly cloudy. About 85 for the high. Then a slight chance of showers and thunderstorms this evening. Partly cloudy otherwise. Overnight, 68 for the low. Tuesday, mostly sunny. Tomorrow's high, 87. Then partly cloudy. About 68 for tomorrow night.
14: I'm going to wash, rinse, and repeat on Wednesday, Thursday, Friday. Slight, and I do mean slight chances of scattered afternoon or evening thunderstorms. Otherwise, mostly sunny for the rest of this week. We'll see highs in the upper 80s. So a little warmer with those scattered afternoon shower and thunderstorm chances in there. Again, very typical for July here across the region. 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
15: 80-year-old Lawrence Larry Joseph Crowley of Hardyville passed away July 2nd in Nashville. Survivors include a daughter, Caroline Crowley, a son, B.J. Crowley, three grandchildren, his sisters, Mary Noel Robertson, Ellen Carithers, and her brother, Tommy Crowley. A funeral mass for Lawrence Larry Joseph Crowley was held Saturday at Our Lady of the Caves Catholic Church in Horse Cave. Arrangements were in the direction of Choice Cremation of Goodlettsville, Tennessee. 77-year-old Cheryl Berry Ambach passed away Tuesday. Survivors include her husband, Jack Ambach, a brother, Greg Berry of Glasgow, and a sister, Lori Halchins of Glasgow. Two sons, Patrick of Alvinton and Andy of North Carolina. A daughter, Laura McCarley of Nashville. Four grandchildren also survive. Funeral services for Cheryl Berry Ambach will be held at 11 a.m. this morning at Hatcher and Sandler Funeral Home, with burial to follow in the Glasgow Municipal Cemetery. Visitation is in progress. 61-year-old John William Wheat of Glasgow passed away Wednesday at TriStar Centennial Medical Center in Nashville. Survivors include his wife, Ashley Wheat, a son, William Lee Wheat, three grandchildren, two great-grandchildren, a sister, Wanda Arms, and a brother, David Wheat. Funeral services for John William Wheat will be held at 1 p.m. this afternoon at A. F. Crow and Son Funeral Home. Burial to follow in the Glasgow Municipal Cemetery. Visitation is in progress. 77-year-old Davis Jean Hurt of Keno passed away Saturday. He was a member of the Summershade Christian Church and a U.S. Army veteran. Survivors include his wife, Rebecca Becky Hurt, his son Brian Hurt of Glasgow, a daughter Wendy Hurt of Glasgow, a sister Frida Knuckles of Temple Hill, and a brother Raymond Hurt of Nebraska. Funeral services for Davis Jean Hurt will be held at 11 a.m. Tuesday at Hatcher and Sandler Funeral Home. Burial to follow in the Summershade Cemetery. Visitation through 8 p.m. this evening and after 9 a.m. on Tuesday at Hatcher and Sandler Funeral Home. 81-year-old Julia Ann Judy Coomer of Hinesville passed away Saturday at the Medical Center in Bowling Green. She was a member of the Emmanuel Ministry Church. Survivors include two sons, Barry Coomer and J.W. Coomer, 11 grandchildren, 20 great-grandchildren, and a brother, Wayne London. Funeral services for Julia Ann Judy Coomer will be 11 a.m. Wednesday at Hatcher and Sandler Funeral Home. Burial to follow in the Hinesville Cemetery. Visitation beginning after 2 p.m. on Tuesday at the funeral home. 66-year-old Leroy Dale Nicholas passed away last Monday at the Medical Center in Bowling Green. He was a U.S. Army veteran. Survivors include his daughters, Mary Elizabeth Carroll and Teresa Marie Coons, his son Matthew Dale Nicholas, and a sister, Ella Mae Stephen. Funeral services for Leroy Dale Nicholas will be held at 11 a.m. Wednesday at A.F. Crow and Son Funeral Home. Burial to follow in the Nicholas Family Cemetery. Visitation from 4 until 8 p.m. Tuesday and until time for the services Wednesday at A.F. Crow and Son Funeral Home. 79-year-old John David Scott of Missouri, a native of Brownsville, passed away Friday at his home. He was a member of the Pleasant Union Baptist Church. Funeral services for John David Scott will be held in Missouri. A graveside service is scheduled for 12:30 p.m. Wednesday at Pleasant Union Church Cemetery near Brownsville. Local arrangements under the direction of the Patton Funeral Home, Brownsville Chapel. 76-year-old Beverly Ann Landis Buchanan of Greensburg passed away Saturday at TriStar Greenview Hospital in Bowling Green. She was a member of the Greensburg Global Methodist Church. Survivors include her mother, Sylvia Kelly, a son, Sean Buchanan of Glasgow, two grandchildren, and a sister, Robin Price, of Somersville. Funeral services for Beverly Ann Landis Buchanan will be held 2 p.m. Wednesday at Gupton Landrum Funeral Home, burial in the Coffee Cemetery. Visitation beginning after 11 a.m. Wednesday at the funeral home. 61-year-old Sherry Lynn Edwards of Edmonton passed away Wednesday at T.J. Sampson Hospital. Survivors include her father, Jerry Oakes of Edmonton, two sisters, Alicia Reed of Randolph, and Julie Bontz of Glasgow, half-sisters Lori Crane and Ann Collins. The family of Sherry Lynn Edwards chose cremation. A private celebration of life will be held at a later date under the direction of the Butler Funeral Home. 87-year-old Roger Ray Hagan of Adolphus, and a Hinesville native, passed away July 4th at his residence. Survivors include three children, Faye Bragg and Daryl Hagan, both of Hinesville, and Lisa Alderson of Adolphus. The family of Roger Ray Hagan chose cremation. Butler Funeral Home is conducting the arrangements.
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0: And we're going to be around all week long from 8 until 9 every morning. And we'll be taking your phone calls for items you have for sale, anything you're looking to buy or whatever it may be. Also, we're going to be registering you if you're celebrating a wedding anniversary during any time during the month of July. You can call those in. And we'll get you signed up for that free large one-topping pizza from Pizza Hut. 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You can drive through both these lots, so you need to check these out. And remember, too, they do have a repo lot up next to the traffic light there in Cave City where you can save thousands of dollars. And don't forget, they've got the adjustable beds with Split King mattress there at their store. One side can be up.

0: up, the other side can be down. 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
0: 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All right, let's go to the phone line this morning here on Swap Shop, and good morning. Well, he hung up. I don't know, but if you need a want to call in, you got something for sale, something you're looking to buy this morning, we'll be glad to talk with you. Just give us a phone call, and we'll be glad to take whatever you have. 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
2: If anybody's listening from Metcalf County, I want to go over next to Cave City, about 3 or 4 miles out this side of Cave City. It's about 18 miles from my house.
0: Okay, and have you got a phone number somebody could call you?
2: 1475.
0: Okay, what was the prefix? What's your full phone number?
2: 270-308.
3: What's the last
0: 4 digits?
2: 75.
0: Okay, what was the last 4 digits?
2: 1475.
0: Oh, 1470. We didn't hear the 14. I'm sorry, but we didn't hear it. It didn't come through. Okay, 308-1475.
2: Yeah.
0: All right, okay. Well, thank you so much for calling in.
2: Thank you.
0: Okay, good luck.
4: She is looking for a ride in Metcalf County to Cave City. The number 270-308-1475.
0: And we're open to take your phone calls at 270-786-4400.
5: This is Matt Jones with Kentucky Sports Radio. You've heard me make bold claims about the Big Blue on the hardwood, and the kids in Kentucky always back it up. 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
0: 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Phone 773-4848. And we were out there yesterday, had a great time, and of course they had all types of refreshments and drinks and everything for everyone, and they had a great weekend. I mean, they were fully packed, and we purchased one of those grab bags. Actually, it was a huge box valued over $200, and you were buying those for $45. They were loaded up, and I'm telling you, we got a lot of merchandise out of that. Just keep in mind that Kerr's Florist, of course, there in Cave City, is one of the largest, if not the largest, in the state of Kentucky. And if you can think it, they can do it. You can phone them anytime at 773-4848, 773-4848. They've got the large showroom there in the front. And then, of course, the large warehouse in the back that's open to you as well. And you'll find what you're looking for when you visit Kerr's Florist in Cave City.
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4: Well, let's go over to Dennison's Roadside Market. Good Monday morning.
6: Good morning. How are y'all?
4: We're doing all right. How's everything going at Denison's?
6: It's going good. Guys, homegrown signs are going up everywhere on the table. We do have homegrown tomatoes. Everything on the tomato table is homegrown. Now, we don't have them by the half a bushel yet because they're just now starting to come in. But we have homegrown squash, zucchini, pickling, cucumbers, cucumber slicers, cabbage. All of our peppers are homegrown. We still have candy onions, but we have a big variety of apples, oranges, grapes, bananas, pears. We have homegrown peaches and blackberries. We still have homegrown corn. We can sell it by the dozen or by the bushel. That is coming in a big way. We have a big variety of potatoes and jams, jellies, relishes, hot sauces, barbecue sauces, fajita seasoning, sweet bourbon glaze. We have this year's honey and sorghum. We also have pancake mixes and syrups. We have Penn's Country Ham, Kenny's Cheeses, Legacy Dairy Milk, Silver Mist Lettuce, Jake's Sausage, and Penn Sausage. Guys, if you're looking for homegrown beef, we have that also. The beef is grown right here on the farm, from hamburgers to roast to ribs to brisket and a big variety of steaks. In our other room, we have handmade bowls, blankets, primitive T-shirts, candles. We have brought in this morning fresh fried pies, cakes, no bakes, and breads. Now, our greenhouse is not down and out by no means. We still have a sale running on in that, so come check out the young ladies down there. We are Kentucky Pride Market. We're open Monday through Saturday, 8 to 5, closed on Sundays. If you have any questions or need anything at all, please feel free to give us a call at 270-786-1663, and any of us young ladies will be more than glad to help you.
4: And I know you are Kentucky Pride Market. Thanks for talking with us this morning.
6: Thank you. Y'all have a wonderful day.
4: All right, you too. That is Denison's Roadside Market, 31E, just outside of Horse Cave. That's next to You Know, and we appreciate them for being one of our sponsors this morning. 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
7: 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Once again, Dwayne Redford says thank you for your support of these auctions. Number again is 270-392-0285. 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
1: and also in Cub Run, selling guns and fishing equipment. 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
0: All right, and we do want to remind you that you can enjoy karaoke every Thursday night with Megan. That's right, live karaoke with WLOC's Megan on Thursday night. Entertainment also Friday and Saturday night outside with the tables and umbrellas and everything. 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
0: All right. Thank you, Lori. And right now we're at 7 minutes before the top of the hour. 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
11: Good morning, Dwayne. 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
1: All right, let's take a look at birthdays for today for the 13th day of July. Happy birthday going out to Rita Matthews, also Kennedy Brooke Reynolds, Jeremy Atwell, Jamie Pointer, Tara Constant, Cammie Harper, Tina London, Frida Likens, and Larry Corbin. 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
13: Good morning.

Kitchen to the King. Music that will warm your heart and fill your soul. You'll hear traditional hymns, familiar gospel hits, and current gospel releases. It's our desire that you are truly blessed by these artists and songs. Celebration to the King.

Primitives, Farside Banks of Jordan, one of my favorite songs. It's 9:02. 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We'll continue right now. We've got the Kingsmen.

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In the springtime when the weather's just right, you find someplace else to go. Well, it's up to the mountains or down to the beach or to visit some old friend, or just to stay home and kind of relax and hope some of the kinfolks will start dropping in.

0: say it helps you to relax. Well, a headache Sunday morning and a backache Sunday night. But by work time Monday morning, you're feeling quite all right. While one of the children has a cold, pneumonia do you suppose? 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
1: Just to blow that poor kid.

holy hills of heaven. It's 9:09 on Celebration to the King. Welcome to our program, and I hope you'll enjoy this hour of gospel music on WLOC. I want to say thank you going out to Wynn Funeral Home, located 31 W Horse Cave. 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

Silver. What a great song. It's called I Am Glad. At 9:12, I'm Lori Houghton's with you on this Monday, 13th day of July. 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

generations. My Lord is taking good care of me. It is 9:21 on this Monday morning. Glad to be with you. It's July 13th, by the way, too. 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Like it's already done.

0: I need Jesus, and I'm sure you do as well. It's 9:28. What will we do without him? Well, we want to say good morning to those listening at the nursing homes this morning, those who may be at the hospital or having to stay indoors and not able to get out and go like they used to. Want to send these songs out to you and hope they're a blessing to you, because God can be where you are this morning because he's everywhere. Want to say thank you going out to another one of our sponsors. That's Quarry Hill Monuments, located in Linwood and Hodgenville. 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Thank you so much for being a sponsor of our celebration to the King. And we'd also like to say thank you to Patton Funeral Home, Brownsville, Park City, and Highway 90 Cave City. 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

The McCameys, there was Jesus, 9:35. Looking at our forecast today, 30% chance. Maybe some showers or thunderstorms later on, but otherwise we're looking at partly cloudy, about 85 for your high. Slight chance of maybe some thunderstorms this evening, but mostly, partly cloudy. Overnight, a low around 68. Tomorrow looking good. Sunshine, 87 for the high. And I guess that's pretty well normal for summertime. At least it's not 90 just yet. But Chris Jesse says, looks like we're going to be getting closer to that once again. So let's enjoy today. It's 9:36. 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Go by and see them today or give them a call. Right now, Joe Mullins and the Radio Ramblers. It's called Lord, I'm Thankful.

0: That's the Hoskins family. Somebody's praying right now. This is Celebration to the King. Let's take just a moment to look at our community calendar. We'll let you know what is happening. Vacation Bible School is going to be held at Emmanuel Ministry Church, and that's coming up Wednesday running through Friday from 6 to 8 p.m., and then on Saturday from noon till 3:30. The theme is reaping and sowing. Children will participate in lesson time, crafts, music, and games. Dinner will be provided each night, and Saturday will include a noon meal with water slides, so please bring extra clothes and a towel. The church is located at 3232 Lee Grand Highway, Horse Cave. If you'd like more information, you may call 786-4339. Cram the Cruiser School Supply Drive for Caverna Family Resource Center is going to be held this Friday from 10 a.m. to 3 p.m. at Cave City Dollar General on Happy Valley Street and Horse Cave Family Dollar on East Main Street. The 24th Annual Singing Down on the Farm is going to be held this Saturday. That's at 6 p.m. with the Singing Cooks. Please bring your lawn chairs. There will be concessions available. The location is 1630 Leslie Road, Berksville. Admission is free. Along with the Singing Cooks, the Joyful Echoes and Braden Vibbert will be singing. Vacation Bible School will be held at Litchfield Crossing Baptist Church, and that's going to be a week from today, Monday and Tuesday, July 20th and 21st, 6:30 to 8:30 p.m., and then the following Wednesday on the 22nd at 6 p.m. And for more information, you may call Brother Jeremy at 270-670-7423. 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

Singing Cook's Family Ties Won't Be Broken Anymore. 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

Primitive's No Longer an Orphan on Celebration to the King. 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

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At 5 past the hour, 10 o'clock. Request line is open at 786-4400. Taking you back to the Jones days and beyond. So let's get it started with Ricky Skaggs. Heartbroken is on the way.

0: American Isle contestant Bucky Covington, Different World. The request line is open 786-4400 on a Monday morning. Reds had a rough weekend, lost 3 of 4 to the Cubs. Got you back on a winning track. More on the Reds later on. And we thank you sponsors for sponsoring Reds baseball. All right. Keith Willie's on the way by request. Hard living.
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1: Fox News, I'm Gianna Gelosi. The Senate coming back from recess, returning to work, but it's doing so without one of its most influential members after the sudden death of Senator Lindsey Graham from a torn aorta. President Trump remembering his political ally on Fox.
2: If I had Democrat problems, he could solve them. He was a man of all different abilities, actually, and he was a nice man. He was a great guy.
1: Graham had just returned from a trip to Ukraine. Kentucky Senator Mitch McConnell finally giving an update on his health.
3: In an open letter to Kentuckians Sunday night, Senator Mitch McConnell attributing his childhood fight with polio to a fall he suffered last month that rendered the 84-year-old briefly unconscious. McConnell saying his recovery will take time and that while he won't be on the Senate floor anytime soon, he's not taking a break from Senate business.
1: And that is Fox's Jeff Manasso reporting. 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

0: late great Joe Dibby passed away at the age of 62 to COVID-19 a few years back. Man, he was great. 10:23. Today, a 30% chance of showers and thunderstorms late. Otherwise, partly cloudy, high near 85 today. Tonight, only a 20% chance of thunder showers this evening. Then partly cloudy with a low around 68. Tomorrow, mostly sunny and high near 87. Looking good. I'll take your request at 786-4400. And a lot going on. A lot to talk about. This Friday, we're going to be at Pickle Blossom Boutique, 303 Main, Munfordville. Big live broadcast, ribbon cutting with the Chamber of Commerce. Big grand opening with Anita and all the crew. You stop by and try to win some great prizes. Also, this Friday, Cram the Cruiser, helping the school supply drive for Caverna Family Resource Center. This Friday, 10 a.m. to 3 p.m., where a Cave City Dollar General, 299 East Happy Valley Street, Cave City. And also Horse Cave Family Dollar, 985 East Main, Horse Cave. So there you go. And it's going to be a big, big, big Friday this Friday. So Cram the Cruiser, 10 a.m. to 3 p.m. help Caverna out. And, of course, big grand opening and ribbon cutting with the Chamber of Commerce for Pickle Blossom Boutique at 303 Main in Munfordville, USA. All right, turn the radio on, okay, and turn it up loud. And this is Rondi Wilson.
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Reds are off today. Of course, All-Star break. Home Run Derby tonight. All-Star game tomorrow. They'll pick back up action later on in the week. Ronnie Millsap, turn the radio on. I'll take your request at 786-4400. He had a great career. Retired, of course. And, man, he overcame so many obstacles, being blind, one of those. And he was a... His grandmother raised him. His mother pretty much didn't want to have nothing to do with him. Sad deal there. But he was an overcomer, Ronnie Millsap. We got Pam Tillis on the way. Maybe it was Memphis. Maybe it was. Okay. Request line open at 786-4400. Good morning. It's a Monday all day for sure.

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0: powerful ballad by Eric there. 10:38, approaching 10:38. The Charlie Daniels Band coming up by request. 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

he was looking for a soul to steal. 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When he came across this young man sewing on a fiddle and playing it hot, and the devil jumped up on a hickory stump and said, "Boy, let me tell you

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0: so help us cram the cruiser. We've teamed up again this year with the Caverna Family Resource and Youth Services Center to collect school supplies and cram the cruiser for Caverna Schools students. Again, it's this Friday from 10 a.m. to 3 p.m. You can stop by the Dollar General store in Cave City, 299 East Happy Valley Street, or the Family Dollar location in Horse Cave at 985 East Main Street. 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

0: request for Jim Bloomfield. Jim, have a great day.
1: How old do you think I am, he said. I said, well, I didn't know. He said, I turned 65 about 11 months ago.

0: That's a good one, Jim. Thanks for requesting that. Late Tom T. Hall sadly took his own life. And his brother, Hillman Hall, went the same route, unfortunately, and he took his own life. He wrote, "Pass Me By, If You're Only Passing Through," for Johnny Rodriguez. Gary Gentry, a friend of mine, was friends with Hillman Hall. They wrote several songs together back in the day. Randy Travis says, "There's no place like home." And he's on the way.
1: Hey, if you're really, really hungry or you just want to have a few appetizers and hang out, the new spot for you is Mammoth Valley Pub on the west end of Cave City on Highway 70 heading toward the park. 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
3: Well, there's my easy chair.

especially Kentucky Hill, right? Randy Travis sure was great, wasn't he? Well, he had a lot of big records back in the day. That's a good one. It's 11:15. Swap Shop exactly an hour from now. Sad news, we lost, of course, Lindsey Graham. Randy Travis sure was great, wasn't he? Well, he had a lot of big records back in the day. That's a good one. It's 11:15. Swap Shop exactly an hour from now. Sad news, we lost, of course, Lindsey Graham over the weekend. 71 years of age.

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1: News. I'm Therese Crowley. President Trump speaking on the passing of his great friend in the Senate, Lindsey Graham, with news on the Strait of Hormuz. The U.S. is restoring the Iran blockade after a fourth round of CENTCOM strikes on Iran coastal radar boats, drones, and missiles.
2: We're going to keep the strait, and we'll probably run it. We'll become the guardian of the strait. Maybe we'll call it the guardian angel of the strait. And we should be reimbursed for that. When we do that, we're going to be reimbursed because the other nations are very wealthy. They're on our side.
1: Also telling Fox and Friends, Senator Graham was good at politics and had fun doing it. Cause of death, a tear in the aorta hours after return from Ukraine, and called President Trump to work on the Save America Act. Israel TV reports an Iran plot to assassinate President Trump in Turkey at the NATO summit, prompting that last-minute change of Air Force One on the way home. 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

0: my great Jerry Lee Lewis. Happy birthday, born in the state in Van Wert, Ohio, 1959. Brent Mason, one of the best guitar players around Nashville. Great studio musician, played on most all Alan Jackson's big records. Remember that great intro to Chattahoochee? Brent Mason. Victoria Shaw, great songwriter, born 1962. Wrote I Love the Way You Love Me for John Michael Montgomery. Co-wrote The River for Garth Brooks. Born 1962, Victoria was. Let me see, here we go. Olivia Newton-John, hard to believe it's been 1974. She had the big record. And If You Love Me, Let Me Know, featuring the late great Herschel Wigington on bass singing. And wow, and we lost her a couple years ago. Olivia Newton-John. All right, Alabama had Jukebox in My Mind, 1990. Big record, co-written by Randy Owen and Teddy Gentry and Randy Rogers. Not Randy Rogers. There is a Randy Rogers, but I'm talking about Ronnie Rogers. There you go. Teddy, Randy, and Ronnie. Jukebox in My Mind. Alan Jackson, way back in 1991, number one with Don't Rock the Jukebox. Want to hear some Jones? You want to hear some Sawyer Brown, right? They're on the way for you on a Monday.
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0: That's JR. Johnny Rivers at 11:45 Central Time. Munsterville City Hall is having a regular meeting. That's today. Today, the agenda. Monday, July 13th, 4:30 p.m. Central Daylight Time. They're going to be discussing old business and the second reading, the ordinance to establish cash transaction rounding standards, new business, ordinance regulating data centers within the city of Munfordville, the department reports, fire, cemetery, water, tourism, zoning, code enforcement, sports complex, police, and more. A big evening this evening, for sure. The Munfordville City Hall regular meeting. It's going to be a great agenda today at 4:30 p.m. Central Daylight Time. Munfordville City Hall. 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
0: All right. By request, I had a chance to work with Earl Thomas Conley years ago, and boy, he had a lot of big records. 19 number ones. Here's one of those. Thanks for calling, Donnie.

0: Thomas Conley. That's a good one. He had a lot of... I saw him years ago opening for Alabama. Bowling Green years ago. Concert. Of course, I worked with him one time in Nashville. Promoted him. That's a long time ago. That's back in the 80s. Thanks for that request. I appreciate that so much. By request, here's Mr. Charlie Pride. Amazing Love.
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1: A 30% chance of a thunderstorm popping up late today. Otherwise, partly cloudy. About 85 for the high. Then tonight, maybe an evening thunderstorm lingering around. Then partly cloudy overnight. About 68 for the low. Mostly sunny tomorrow, a high of 87. Then partly cloudy and 68 for tomorrow night. Wednesday, Thursday, Friday, kind of in the same pattern. Very, very slight chance of a scattered thunderstorm popping up each afternoon or evening. Otherwise, mostly sunny each day. And we'll see highs in the upper 80s. Close to 90 this week.

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1: Munfordville. Fox News, I'm Chris Foster. President Trump says a blockade of Iranian ships is back on, and the U.S. will charge cargo ships for safe passage through the Strait of Hormuz.
2: The president posted that the U.S. is now going to be known as the guardian of the Hormuz Strait and charge 20% of all cargo shipped as reimbursement for providing security. Now, Iran has made it clear that they're going to fight that.
1: Fox's Mike Tobin. The president suggesting Lindsey Graham's sister Darlene to fill the seat left open by his death until the winner of the November election is sworn in. Republicans will have to replace Graham on that ballot.
3: Flags here at the White House have been lowered to half staff, and President Trump posted on Truth Social saying to honor the life of Senator Lindsey Graham, he is ordering that all American flags across the country be lowered to half staff.
1: Fox's Alex Hogan. One person is reported to have been killed in a shooting involving federal immigration agents in Biddeford, Maine. 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
6: For Monday, it is July 13th, and from the Studio 101 News Desk, I'm Chris Jesse. Heavy rains and more flooding over the weekend. It has been a wet June and July thus far here across southern and central Kentucky for the summer of 2026. This week's outlook, a little hotter, a little drier. Details coming up in just a couple of minutes. One suspect is now in custody and faces charges related to copper thefts over the past few weeks, leaving hundreds of Grayson County residents without internet service. Police arrested 51-year-old Jody Grant of Litchfield last week and booked him at Grayson County Detention Center for interfering with communications, theft by unlawful taking, and first-degree criminal mischief. He was also served with a warrant for failure to appear in court. Investigation shows Grant sold over 1,300 pounds of copper scrap through several transactions, receiving around $6,000. He told investigators he was involved with at least one other person and at least five incidents where communication wiring was cut, stripped of shielding, and then sold at scrap yards. Additional arrests are expected as the investigation continues. Kinetic, formerly known as Windstream Communications, is putting up a $10,000 reward for information that leads to the arrest and conviction of whoever is behind these disruptions of service to their customers. The company says entire data sites, including two cell tower locations, have been targeted. They also emphasize the critical nature of these outages, noting disruption to essential services, including fire and police communications, 911 operations, and healthcare facilities. Kinetic says it is working closely with law enforcement and has added new security measures, including night vision cameras and GPS tracking. Crews are also working on immediate repairs to restore service to affected customers. Anyone with information is urged to contact Kentucky State Police at 270-766-5078 or the Grayson County Sheriff's Department at 270-259-3024. A Grayson County man pulled over last week along Annetta Road, that's Kentucky 259, is believed to have ingested a large amount of methamphetamine during the traffic stop. A detective with the Greater Hardin County Narcotics Task Force stopped 44-year-old Charles Clemens at a Dollar General parking lot Wednesday morning. After suspicion of drug activity and being taken in for an interview, Clemens began sweating profusely and shaking. He told officers he had ingested an estimated 2 grams. EMS arrived and transported Clemens for treatment. A search warrant was obtained for his property, where scales, baggies, marijuana, and other items consistent with the trafficking of narcotics were discovered. Clemens is charged with trafficking in and possession of methamphetamine. tampering with physical evidence, driving on a suspended or revoked operator's license, possession of marijuana, possession of drug paraphernalia, and failure to surrender a revoked operator's license. The Cincinnati Reds finished the first half of the season with a loss Sunday, 8-4 the final with the Cubs. They dropped 2 of 3 over the weekend from Chicago. It's All-Star break week. The Reds head out on a long road trip, though, to begin the second half of the season on Friday night. A little bit warmer this weekend. Slight chances of afternoon thunderstorms along for the ride. Details are coming up in a couple of minutes.
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6: About a 30% chance of showers and thunderstorms late today. Otherwise, partly cloudy. About 85 for the high. Then a slight chance of showers and thunderstorms this evening. Partly cloudy otherwise. Overnight, 68 for the low. Tuesday, mostly sunny. Tomorrow's high, 87. Then partly cloudy. About 68 for tomorrow night. I'm going to wash, rinse, and repeat on Wednesday, Thursday, Friday. Slight, and I do mean slight chances of scattered afternoon or evening thunderstorms. Otherwise, mostly sunny for the rest of this week. We'll see highs in the upper 80s. So a little warmer with those scattered afternoon shower and thunderstorm chances in there. Again, very typical for July here across the region. 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
10: 61-year-old John William Wheat of Glasgow passed away Wednesday at TriStar Centennial Medical Center in Nashville. Survivors include his wife, Ashley Wheat, a son, William Lee Wheat, 3 grandchildren, 2 great-grandchildren, a sister, Wanda Arms, and a brother, David Wheat. Funeral services for John William Wheat will be held at 1 p.m. this afternoon at A. F. Crow and Son Funeral Home. Burial to follow in the Glasgow Municipal Cemetery. Visitation is in progress. 77-year-old Davis Jean Hurt of Keno passed away Saturday. He was a member of the Summershade Christian Church and a U.S. Army veteran. Survivors include his wife, Rebecca Becky Hurt, his son Brian Hurt of Glasgow, a daughter Wendy Hurt of Glasgow, a sister Frida Knuckles of Temple Hill, and a brother Raymond Hurt of Nebraska. Funeral services for Davis Jean Hurt will be held at 11 a.m. Tuesday at Hatcher and Sandler Funeral Home. Burial to follow in the Summershade Cemetery. Visitation through 8 p.m. this evening and after 9 a.m. on Tuesday at Hatcher and Sandler Funeral Home. 81-year-old Julia Ann Judy Coomer of Hinesville passed away Saturday at the Medical Center in Bowling Green. She was a member of the Emmanuel Ministry Church. Survivors include 2 sons, Barry Coomer and J.W. Coomer, 11 grandchildren, 20 great-grandchildren, and a brother, Wayne London. Funeral services for Julia Ann Judy Coomer will be 11 a.m. Wednesday at Hatcher and Sandler Funeral Home. Burial to follow in the Hinesville Cemetery. Visitation beginning after 2 p.m. on Tuesday at the funeral home. 66-year-old Leroy Dale Nicholas passed away last Monday at the medical center in Bowling Green. He was a U.S. Army veteran. Survivors include his daughters, Mary Elizabeth Carroll and Teresa Marie Coons, his son Matthew Dale Nicholas, and a sister, Ella Mae Stephen. Funeral services for Leroy Dale Nicholas will be held at 11 a.m. Wednesday at A.F. Crow & Son Funeral Home. Burial to follow in the Nicholas Family Cemetery. Visitation from 4 until 8 p.m. Tuesday and until time for the services Wednesday at A.F. Crow & Son Funeral Home. 79-year-old John David Scott of Missouri, a native of Brownsville, passed away Friday at his home. He was a member of the Pleasant Union Baptist Church. Funeral services for John David Scott will be held in Missouri. A graveside service is scheduled for 12:30 p.m. Wednesday at Pleasant Union Church Cemetery near Brownsville. Local arrangements under the direction of the Patton Funeral Home, Brownsville Chapel. 76-year-old Beverly Ann Landis Buchanan of Greensburg passed away Saturday at TriStar Greenview Hospital in Bowling Green. She was a member of the Greensburg Global Methodist Church. Survivors include her mother, Sylvia Kelly, a son, Sean Buchanan of Glasgow, two grandchildren, and a sister, Robin Price, of Somersville. Funeral services for Beverly Ann Landis Buchanan will be held 2 p.m. Wednesday at Gupton Landrum Funeral Home, burial in the Coffee Cemetery. Visitation beginning after 11 a.m. Wednesday at the funeral home. 61-year-old Sherry Lynn Edwards of Edmonton passed away Wednesday at T.J. Sampson Hospital. Survivors include her father, Jerry Oakes of Edmonton, two sisters, Alicia Reed of Randolph, and Julie Botts of Glasgow, half-sisters Lori Crane and Ann Collins. The family of Sherry Lynn Edwards chose cremation. A private celebration of life will be held at a later date under the direction of the Butler Funeral Home. 87-year-old Roger Ray Hagan of Adolphus, and a Hinesville native, passed away July 4th at his residence. Survivors include three children, Faye Bragg and Daryl Hagan, both of Hinesville, and Lisa Alderson of Adolphus. The family of Roger Ray Hagan chose cremation. 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
11: Welcome to the Farm and Home Show. This is Sonia Carter, the Family Consumer Science Agent with the Hart County Cooperative Extension Office. The lack of physical activity is taking a toll on the health of Kentucky adults and children. 45% of Kentucky adults reported in a recent survey that they take part in no physical activity in their leisure time. Lack of time and energy are two of the reasons. We live in a world in which our time spent in front of computers, televisions, or in the car running errands or eating fast food. The stress of our overscheduled lives is taking a toll. What can you do? You can walk your way to wellness. Walking may offer a way for you to enjoy better health. Regular walking can decrease your risk of heart disease, diabetes, and perhaps some forms of cancer. People who walk tend to have lower blood pressure and decreased risk of stroke. Walking also strengthens bones and muscles and can help weight control. Walking can also reduce stress. It seems to promote brain fitness, leading to more positive outlook and greater mental agility. Walking increases energy and may even help you sleep better at night. 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People of all ages can benefit from regular walking. Here are some tips for safe walking. Walk in the daytime or in a well-lit area at night. Walk with a friend or in a group. Do not wear headphones that prevent you from hearing potential dangers. Pay attention to your surroundings and be calm or in a well-lit area at night. Walk with a friend or in a group. Do not wear headphones that prevent you from hearing potential dangers. Pay attention to your surroundings.

0: 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For more information, you can contact me here at the Hart County Cooperative Extension Office. And remember, the University of Kentucky is an equal opportunity provider.
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4: I remember a couple years ago, the Hostess company went bankrupt. And then like a month later, some mysterious entity saved them from bankruptcy. I thought for sure it was Taco Bell. I was waiting for that commercial. For years, I was waiting for that commercial, right? It's the Twinkie burrito. We have stuffed a Twinkie full of taco meat, deep fried it.
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4: 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The blue Mountain Dew, too. I want the Baja.
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0: 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Hello, Reds baseball sponsor. Thank you, Paul. Reds had kind of a rough weekend. Losing 3 out of 4 to the Cubs. But there's always this week to rest up. All-Star break, home run derby tonight, All-Star game tomorrow from Philadelphia Veterans Park, and kind of regroup, rest up, get ready to close out the second half of the year. I think they're going to do great. Just think positive, hit the ball, fastball, 100 mile an hour, whatever. It looks easy, but it's not. Wrapping it up here, 12:39, we got for sale a John Deere tractor, 270-932-1497.
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0: All right. 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
5: And you're going to be out to Pickle Blossom.
0: Yeah, a lot going on.
5: Yeah. You're going to be at two different places at the same time.
0: Yeah, that's an amazing area. 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You kind of, well, that's... 2026 Caverna Crown the Cruiser sponsors, Dark Container Corporation, Caverna Board of Education, People's Bank of Horse Cave, Tri-County Electric, Family Medical Center, Brooks Funeral Home, and German American Bank, and of course, help the Caverna Colonels back to school, Crown the Cruiser. 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
0: 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Late, great Lori White is teaming up with the late, great Hal Ketchum. That's how you know that's coming up. First, going to have Hardy, Church, Wallen, and McGraw, St. MacArthur. And Carrie Underwood doing her take on Randy Travis, the song I Told You So. 1242, get a few more items here. For sale, we have a Billy Goat, some homemade soaps. It rhymes, Billy Goat and soaps. 364-208-6342. 364-208-6342. So I need some work done on their gutters. 270-283-1224. 283-1224. 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Up here we have a circular saw for sale, some metal cutters, and some Mickey Mouse glasses. 270-634-3137. 634-3137. A couple more before we wrap it up. Yeah, we got a caller. You're on the swap shop.
7: Look out. Hey, Ken.
0: Yeah.
7: Our church, Emmanuel Ministry, is having a vocational Bible school starting Wednesday night at 6 o'clock over by 9. Be great to have all the little kids come over.
0: What church is that? Tell them where it is again.
7: Emmanuel Ministry. It's 3232 Lee Grand Highway, Horse Cave. Is the address.
0: Yeah, it's coming.
7: Phone number.
0: Okay.
7: 270-786-4339. That's at the church there.
0: That's Brother Trent's church, right?
7: Yep, Brother Trent.
0: Okay, what's the vacation Bible school? What's the age and even the dates and the...
7: they're going from, I think it's, well, I'm getting it to 12th grade, I think, is where they cut off at.
0: Okay, what 6 years to 12th grade? Or first grade or what?
7: The what now?
0: First grade to 12th grade.
7: I might be third. I don't know. Somewhere in there. People could call and figure that out. I don't know. I don't remember that one. When it starts, I think it's third grade to 12th. I think is what it said on the paper.
0: Third grade. Okay. But what time does it start? Runs all this
7: starts
0: week?
7: At 6 o'clock okay. Wednesday night, Thursday night, Friday night. Then Saturday they have it, you know, the ending of it, the winding up of it Saturday. But I think they're having that like earlier in the, like around lunch or 3 o'clock or something.
0: Yeah, well, what's the phone number over there?
7: 270-786-4339.
0: Vacation
7: Bible. It'd be great to have all little kids come over if you bored and they could use a little help if somebody wanted to help with things. You know what I'm saying?
0: Oh, yeah. Get them out of the house. Having fun, right?
7: Oh, yeah. Have a little fun over there. Get the kids there. I guarantee you they'll love it.
0: Okay.
7: Wouldn't lie to you a bit. I've hauled a lot of kids there over the years.
0: 3232
7: Lee Grand Highway, Horse Cave is the address. Right up 218. Right up there past Lee Grand School on the left.
0: You can't get lost.
7: The big
0: for sure.
7: Lee Grand.
0: Gotcha.
7: See what, sir?
0: You can't get lost there. No, you can't get lost.
7: No, the big Lee Grand area.
0: We got you. Thank
7: that's
0: you.
7: That's the address, phone number. Hey, take care and have a blessing. Great to have all the kids come on out.
0: Okay. Thank you. Okay, there you go. Vacation Bible School. Talk about third grade up to 12th grade. Manual Ministries, 3232 Lee Grand Highway, Horse Cave, 786-4339. Information. They're about the third grade up to about 12. Okay, third grade. Third through 12th grade. That's a big time they'll have over there. 6 o'clock Wednesday, Thursday, Friday, Saturday. It'll start around noon or so. So wrap it up. Speaking of wrapping up, we're going to wrap it up here. Have a beautiful day. See you later.
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12: Yeah, MacArthur is a very special one. When you pass
13: on, what you gonna pass now?
14: I know I wrote the song, but also I'm like, how did I end up on this song? You know, it's a lineup of just absolute legends. W

Good afternoon. It is now Monday, July 13th. I'm Megan the Afternoon, and I have got to say some sad news today. Anybody that is a fan of Jurassic Park like I am, today we say goodbye to Sam Neill, the star of the franchise of Jurassic Park. At least he'll always be to me like the legend, the one that started it all. And he will definitely be missed. Jurassic Park is one of my favorite franchises. And I was scrolling earlier on Facebook and I seen that and I was like, I am not okay. Just definitely not okay. Stay tuned, because later this hour, we're going to have Mom Confessions coming your way. We have Megan Maroney with Beautiful Things up next.

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5: I'm Therese Crowley. President Trump posting the U.S. is restoring the Iran blockade after a fourth round of CENTCOM strikes on Iran coastal radar, boats, drones, and missiles, and will become guardian of the Strait of Hormuz with a 20% reimbursement fee.

0: The Senate prepares to honor the late Senator Lindsey Graham, possibly by passing a Russia sanctions package to back Ukraine. Leader John Thune.
1: I can't imagine this place without Lindsey. I can't imagine the world writ large without Lindsey for the incredible impact that he had on so many levels.
0: Fox's Chad Pergram.
2: The Senate is meeting for the first time since Graham died. Graham was an outsized figure in the Senate, and his absence will be hard for some.
0: President Trump has recommended South Carolina Governor McMaster appoint Graham's sister Darlene in the interim, who Graham adopted at age 13 when their parents died and he was in his 20s. America's listening to Fox News.
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0: It's time for another mom confession with Megan the Afternoon. Here's today's confession. Sometimes when my kids ask me to watch them do the same trick for the 15th time, I still clap like it's the greatest thing I've ever seen. Mom, watch this. I watched it. Then I watched it again and again, and somehow there's always one more time because this one is different. Now, do I always know what is different? Not even a little bit. But if they're excited, I'm excited. So I clap, I cheer, and throw in a wow, like they're about to win the Olympic medal, because one day they'll stop asking me to watch, and for now, I'll happily sit through the cartwheel number 16. That's today's Mom Confession with Megan the Afternoon. More fun is coming up, so keep it right here.
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1: 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Again, it's this Friday from 10 a.m. to 3 p.m. You can stop by the Dollar General store in Cave City, 299 East Happy Valley Street, or the Family Dollar location in Horse Cave at 985 East Main Street. 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
8: Kentucky's U.S. Senate candidates are sharing their condolences following the death of Senator Lindsey Graham. The longtime GOP lawmaker passed away Saturday after likely suffering a reported aortic tear. Fellow Republican Congressman Andy Barr called Graham a, quote, champion for the military and America's leadership in the world. Democratic Senate candidate Charles Booker pointed out that he and Graham would be on opposite sides of nearly every issue, but he offered his condolences, saying the senator, quote, undoubtedly had great impact in our country and globally. The American Red Cross is urging people to donate blood as the nation faces a critically low supply. The organization is looking to boost donation numbers with a movie ticket promotion. Anyone who gives with the Red Cross today through the end of the month will get a free Fandango ticket delivered via email. I'm Joe Lincoln.
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9: Well, hey there, it's Dwight Whitten with News Radio 840. 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
13: A 30% chance of a thunderstorm popping up late today. Otherwise, partly cloudy, about 85 for the high. Then tonight, maybe an evening thunderstorm lingering around. Then partly cloudy overnight, about 68 for the low. Mostly sunny tomorrow, a high of 87. Then partly cloudy and 68 for tomorrow night. Wednesday, Thursday, Friday, kind of in the same pattern. Very, very slight chance of a scattered thunderstorm popping up each afternoon or evening. Otherwise, mostly sunny each day. And we'll see highs in the upper 80s. Close to 90 this week.

back. I hope your Monday is treating you well so far. We've still got plenty to squeeze into this afternoon. And coming up this hour, it's time for another grocery cart confession. These are always so fun because some of us are a little nosy in the grocery carts. But I'm going to keep today's confession a surprise. But I have a feeling this one is going to get a few laughs. And yep, that's me moment, so don't you go anywhere, because it's coming up this hour on Megan in the Afternoon.

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4: I'm John Saucier. A man in his 20s has been shot and killed in Biddeford, Maine by an ICE agent. This is according to Maine Independent Senator Angus King, who spoke to the Boston Globe. Senator King says this man had been given an order to leave the country and weaponize his vehicle when he was shot. He went on to the senator to call for a full and transparent investigation. The death of South Carolina Senator Lindsey Graham over the weekend is raising questions about whether the Senate will be able to pass President Trump's agenda ahead of the midterm elections, especially a package of strict voter regulations known as the Save America Act. Senate Majority Leader John Thune on Fox.
5: Well, eventually we'll figure that out. We've got to move forward. You know, obviously right now we are all in the process of still processing and mourning.
4: This bill would impose sweeping restrictions on how Americans can vote and require voters to submit documents to prove citizenship. America is listening to Fox News.
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0: Welcome back to Megan in the Afternoon. It's time for another grocery cart confession. 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You walk in with the best intentions, you've got the list, you're going to meal prep, you're going to make healthy choices, and then you pass the bakery. 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By the time you check out, your grocery cart is saying, weekend mode, while your shopping list is wondering what has happened. So today's grocery cart confession is this: if you've ever gone to the store determined to eat healthy, but then left with a few treat-yourself items you definitely didn't plan on buying, you're in good company. I'm Megan, and that's today's grocery cart confession on Megan in the Afternoon.
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10: The things people wear to Walmart, I mean, what is going on? I mean, it's not even like dirty or tattered clothing. It's like they're wearing things to Walmart I've never seen a human wear outside of Walmart. I walked in one time, I saw a lady shopping. She wasn't even wearing a shirt. She had just pulled her sweatpants up to her armpits. Go late to Walmart. That's the best, right? 3 a.m. Just a few gems walk around that place. Saw one guy shopping in a Snuggie. One of those backwards blanket things. That doesn't cry, I give up. I don't know what does. If you leave the house in flip-flops and a blanket with sleeves, you've given up. But I was drunk when I saw him. I was like, is that a wizard buying fiber bars? But it's just funny. I don't know if you know this, but Walmart actually encourages you if you're driving across country and you need to take a nap to sleep in their parking lots because they have lights and security and they're open 24 hours. And I've done it once or twice. Well, Mobile, Alabama, I slept in the Walmart parking lot. At 3 a.m., I get a knock on the window. I wake up and I look over. There's a guy, no shirt, jean shorts. I roll the window down and I go, yeah? And he goes, can you help with anything? I go, dude, I'm sleeping in my car at a Walmart parking lot.
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9: The speaker lineup for the 2026 Fancy Farm Picnic is being announced. The event, which takes place on August 1st, will feature speakers from both sides of the aisle. Confirmed to speak on the Republican side are Kentucky Senator Jason Howell, Kentucky Representative Kim Holloway, Andy Barr, Congressman James Comer, AG Russell Coleman, and Commissioner of Agriculture Jonathan Schell. On the Democrat side, Lieutenant Governor Jacqueline Coleman and John Drew Williams, who is running against Comer, will speak. London Mayor Randall Weddle is now officially out of office. A resignation issued by Weddle took effect yesterday. He stepped down following a court ruling that made him ineligible to run for re-election this fall, with a judge determining he is not a full-time resident of the city. The London City Council is planning to meet today to appoint an interim mayor. I'm Joe Lincoln.
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11: A 30% chance of a thunderstorm popping up late today. Otherwise, partly cloudy. About 85 for the high. Then tonight, maybe an evening thunderstorm lingering around. Then partly cloudy overnight. About 68 for the low. Mostly sunny tomorrow, a high of 87. Then partly cloudy and 68 for tomorrow night. Wednesday, Thursday, Friday, kind of in the same pattern. Very, very slight chance of a scattered thunderstorm popping up each afternoon or evening. Otherwise, mostly sunny each day. And we'll see highs in the upper 80s. Close to 90 this week.

Welcome back. I hope your Monday is rolling right along because we've got another fun hour ahead. Coming up in just a few minutes, it's time for Weird History. I love this segment because every once in a while, history throws us a story that's so strange, so unexpected, and so unbelievable, you can't help but wonder why nobody ever talks about it. I'm keeping today's story under wraps for now, but trust me, you're not going to want to miss this one. It's coming up next on Megan the Afternoon.

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2: 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And Bonneville, Tuesday, August the 11th. Just a reminder that Hart County Schools begins for students on Thursday, August 13th. 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
6: Fox News, I'm Tom Graham. President Trump wants the sister of Lindsey Graham to serve out the rest of the late senator's term. Decision is up to South Carolina Governor Henry McMaster.
7: Darlene Graham Nordone was largely raised by her brother after their parents died while both children were young. And she remained a constant presence in his life, often appearing at campaign events. A special election is set for next month to pick a new Republican nominee.
6: Fox's Jared Halpern, an immigration agent, killed a driver in Maine. ICE claims the migrant tried to use his vehicle as a weapon and ram agents.
8: Governor Janet Mills said in a statement she was briefed on the incident and knows these situations are alarming, but state and federal law enforcement are continuing to work with the Maine attorney generals and medical examiner's offices to determine the facts.
6: Fox's Grinnell Scott, America's listening to Fox News.
9: 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We'll be right back.

0: Welcome back to Megan in the Afternoon. It's time for today's weird history. Now let me ask you this. Have you ever been stuck at a red light and thought, these things are the worst? Well, be glad you weren't around for the very first one. Back in 1868, the world's first traffic light was installed outside the Palace of Westminster, home of the British Parliament. Now, this wasn't the kind of traffic light we're used to today. During the day, a police officer manually moved the light. During the day, a police officer manually moved large semaphore arms to tell horse-drawn traffic when to stop or go. At night, it switched to gas-powered red and green lanterns, pretty advanced for the 1800s, until disaster struck. Just a few weeks after it was installed, a gas leak caused the traffic light to explode. The blast seriously injured the police officer operating it, and the experiment was considered such a failure that Britain abandoned traffic lights for decades before giving them another try. Can you imagine explaining that to your boss? Sorry, I'm late. The traffic light just decided to explode. Suddenly, getting stuck behind someone texting at a green light doesn't seem quite so bad. I'm Megan, and that's today's Weird History on Megan in the Afternoon. Stay with us because more great music is coming up next.
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14: But they say during the summer that drinks are ice cold. I hope not, because that means they would be impossible to drink. Because they would be solid. I guess I can lick it. I got a lamp in my hotel room, and it has a three-way light bulb in it. If you don't know a light bulb's a three-way light bulb, it messes with your head. Because you go to turn it off, and it just gets brighter. Light bulb, that's the exact opposite of what I want you to do. Then you turn it again and it gets brighter once more. I will break you. Now, is a hippopotamus, or a really cool apotamus? I got a belt on that holds up my pants, and my pants have belt loops that hold up my belt. Who is the real hero? I love cottage cheese. That's why I want to try other dwelling cheeses too. I want to try studio apartment cheese. Or maybe igloo cheese. Or if I'm feeling adventurous, mobile home cheese. Don't eat mobile home cheese during a tornado. It would be devastating.
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7: This is the Kentucky News Network. Kentucky's U.S. Senate candidates are sharing their condolences following the death of Senator Lindsey Graham. The longtime GOP lawmaker passed away Saturday after likely suffering a reported aortic tear. Fellow Republican Congressman Andy Barr called Graham a, quote, champion for the military and America's leadership in the world. Democratic Senate candidate Charles Booker pointed out that he and Graham would be on opposite sides of nearly every issue, but he offered his condolences, saying the senator, quote, undoubtedly had great impact in our country and globally. The American Red Cross is urging people to donate blood as the nation faces a critically low supply. The organization is looking to boost donation numbers with a movie ticket promotion. Anyone who gives with the Red Cross today through the end of the month will get a free Fandango ticket delivered via email. I'm Joe Lincoln.
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2: A 30% chance of a thunderstorm popping up late today. Otherwise, partly cloudy, about 85 for the high. Then tonight, maybe an evening thunderstorm lingering around. Then partly cloudy overnight, about 68 for the low. Mostly sunny tomorrow, a high of 87. Then partly cloudy and 68 for tomorrow night. Wednesday, Thursday, Friday, kind of in the same pattern. Very, very slight chance of a scattered thunderstorm popping up each afternoon or evening. Otherwise, mostly sunny each day, and we'll see highs in the upper 80s. 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

We have made it to the final hour of the show. Thanks for spending part of your Monday with me. Before we wrap things up, we're taking one last trip in time with today's Pop Culture Rewind. It's always fun to look back at the moments, songs, movies, and headlines that had everyone talking. What memory are we about to unlock today? You'll have to stick around to find out, because today's Pop Culture Rewind is coming up next on Megan in the Afternoon.

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4: 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It starts at 8 o'clock. 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
6: John Saucier, and this is a Fox News alert. Congress honoring late South Carolina Senator Lindsey Graham, who passed away this weekend with what his office described as a brief and sudden
5: Horse K.
6: John Saucier, and this is a Fox News alert. Congress honoring late South Carolina Senator Lindsey Graham, who passed away this weekend.

0: Ukraine and had been leading efforts to levy new sanctions against Russia. Senator Lindsey Graham was 71 years old, and again, his sister Darlene has now been appointed to serve out the remainder of his term by South Carolina governor. 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

0: let's take a trip back in time and see what was making headlines in pop culture on this day. In 1985, Live Aid kicked off in London and Philadelphia, becoming one of the biggest concerts in history with performances from Queen, U2, David Bowie, Madonna, and more. It raised millions for famine relief and gave us one of the greatest live performances ever recorded. In 1990, Ghost was the number one movie in America, Patrick Swayze, Demi Moore, and that pottery wheel scene instantly became part of pop culture history. In 1985, Duran Duran topped the charts with A View to Kill, the only James Bond theme song to ever reach number one on the Billboard Hot 100. And before we wrap things up, don't forget, we're getting ready to cram the cruiser on Friday, July 17th. We also want to give a huge thank you to the sponsors helping make it happen: Dark Container Corporation, Caverna Board of Education, People's Bank of Horse Cave, Tri-County Electric, Family Medical Center, Brooks Funeral Home, and German American Bank. 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Y'all stay safe and have a great rest of your Monday. I'll see you back here at the same time, same place tomorrow.
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8: The speaker lineup for the 2026 Fancy Farm Picnic is being announced. The event, which takes place on August 1st, will feature speakers from both sides of the aisle. Confirmed to speak on the Republican side are Kentucky Senator Jason Howell, Kentucky Representative Kim Holloway, Andy Barr, Congressman James Comer, AG Russell Coleman, and Commissioner of Agriculture Jonathan Schell. On the Democrat side, Lieutenant Governor Jacqueline Coleman and John Drew Williams, who is running against Comer, will speak. London Mayor Randall Weddle is now officially out of office. A resignation issued by Weddle took effect yesterday. He stepped down following a court ruling that made him ineligible to run for re-election this fall, with a judge determining he is not a full-time resident of the city. The London City Council is planning to meet today to appoint an interim mayor. I'm Joe Lincoln.
7: This is the Kentucky News Network.
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6: Slight chance of a thunderstorm this evening, otherwise partly cloudy here overnight, 68 for a low. Mostly sunny tomorrow, high of 87, partly cloudy and 68 tomorrow night, then Wednesday, Thursday, Friday. Looking at partly to mostly sunny skies each day. Highs will be in the upper 80s, close to 90. A very slight chance of a thunderstorm scattered here and about each afternoon, late into the evening.

0: Fox News. I'm Tom Graham. South Carolina Governor Henry McMaster naming Lindsey Graham's sister to carry out his remaining Senate term after his death last weekend.
1: Lindsey took care of his little sister in years long departed. It's my honor to ask his little sister, Darlene Graham, to finish his work for him now.
0: And she's expected to stay in the role while a special election takes place. California launching an incentive to keep electric vehicles moving in the state.
2: Governor Gavin Newsom says starting later this summer, Californians buying their first electric vehicle with a retail price of up to $50,000 can drive home with $3,500 off. This is part of a new rebate program bill the governor signed dedicating more than $135 million for what Newsom calls an affordable clean car future.
0: Fox's Kristen Goodwin, America's listening to Fox News.
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5: For Monday, it is July 13th, and from the Studio 101 News Desk, I'm Chris Jesse. Heavy rains and more flooding over the weekend. It has been a wet June and July thus far here across southern and central Kentucky for the summer of 2026. This week's outlook, a little hotter, a little drier. Details coming up in just a couple of minutes. One suspect is now in custody and faces charges related to copper thefts over the past few weeks, leaving hundreds of Grayson County residents without internet service. Police arrested 51-year-old Jody Grant of Litchfield last week and booked him at Grayson County Detention Center for interfering with communications, theft by unlawful taking, and first-degree criminal mischief. He was also served with a warrant for failure to appear in court. Investigation shows Grant sold over 1,300 pounds of copper scrap through several transactions, receiving around $6,000. He told investigators he was involved with at least one other person and at least five incidents where communication wiring was cut, stripped of shielding, and then sold at scrap yards. Additional arrests are expected as the investigation continues. Kinetic, formerly known as Windstream Communications, is putting up a $10,000 reward for information that leads to the arrest and conviction of whoever is behind these disruptions of service to their customers. The company says entire data sites, including two cell tower locations, have been targeted. They also emphasize the critical nature of these outages, noting disruption to essential services, including fire and police communications, 911 operations, and healthcare facilities. Kinetic says it is working closely with law enforcement and has added new security measures, including night vision cameras and GPS tracking. Crews are also working on immediate repairs to restore service to affected customers. Anyone with information is urged to contact Kentucky State Police at 270-766-5078 or the Grayson County Sheriff's Department at 270-259-3024. A Grayson County man pulled over last week along Annetta Road, that's Kentucky 259, is believed to have ingested a large amount of methamphetamine during the traffic stop. A detective with the Greater Hardin County Narcotics Task Force stopped 44-year-old Charles Clemens at a Dollar General parking lot Wednesday morning. After suspicion of drug activity and being taken in for an interview, Clemens began sweating profusely and shaking. He told officers he had ingested an estimated 2 grams. EMS arrived and transported Clemens for treatment. A search warrant was obtained for his property, where scales, baggies, marijuana, and other items consistent with the trafficking of narcotics were discovered. Clemens is charged with trafficking in and possession of methamphetamine, tampering with physical evidence, driving on a suspended or revoked operator's license, possession of marijuana, possession of drug paraphernalia, and failure to surrender a revoked operator's license. The Cincinnati Reds finished the first half of the season with a loss Sunday. 8-4 the final with the Cubs. They dropped 2 of 3 over the weekend from Chicago. It's All-Star break week. The Reds head out on a long road trip, though, to begin the second half of the season on Friday night. A little bit warmer this weekend. Slight chances of afternoon thunderstorms along for the ride. Details are coming up in a couple of minutes.
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5: A lingering shower or thunderstorm this evening, then partly cloudy overnight, 68 for the low. Mostly sunny tomorrow. A little bit warmer, 87 for the high, then partly cloudy, about 68 tomorrow night. Wednesday, Thursday, Friday, we're looking at mostly sunny skies. Highs will be in the upper 80s with ever so slight chances of scattered evening, afternoon, or evening thunderstorms. So that's going to be the exception, not the rule, though. So just kind of hot and typical July, mid-July forecast for us as we go through the rest of this week. 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
8: 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He was a member of the Summershade Christian Church and a U.S. Army veteran. Survivors include his wife, Rebecca Becky Hurt, his son Brian Hurt of Glasgow, a daughter Wendy Hurt of Glasgow, a sister Frida Knuckles of Temple Hill, and a brother Raymond Hurt of Nebraska. Funeral services for Davis Jean Hurt will be held at 11 a.m. Tuesday at Hatcher and Sandler Funeral Home. Burial to follow in the Summershade Cemetery. Visitation through 8 p.m. this evening and after 9 a.m. on Tuesday at Hatcher and Sandler Funeral Home. 81-year-old Julia Ann Judy Coomer of Hinesville passed away Saturday at the Medical Center in Bowling Green. She was a member of the Emmanuel Ministry Church. Survivors include two sons, Barry Coomer and J.W. Coomer, 11 grandchildren, 20 great-grandchildren, and a brother, Wayne London. Funeral services for Julia Ann Judy Coomer will be 11 a.m. Wednesday at Hatcher and Sandler Funeral Home. Burial to follow in the Hinesville Cemetery. Visitation beginning after 2 p.m. on Tuesday at the funeral home. 66-year-old Leroy Dale Nicholas passed away last Monday at the Medical Center in Bowling Green. He was a U.S. Army veteran. Survivors include his daughters, Mary Elizabeth Carroll and Teresa Marie Coons, his son Matthew Dale Nicholas, and a sister, Ella Mae Stephen. Funeral services for Leroy Dale Nicholas will be held at 11 a.m. Wednesday at A.F. Crow and Son Funeral Home. Burial to follow in the Nicholas Family Cemetery. Visitation from 4 until 8 p.m. Tuesday and until time for the services Wednesday at A.F. 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He was a member of the Pleasant Union Baptist Church. Funeral services for John David Scott will be held in Missouri. A graveside service is scheduled for 12:30 p.m. Wednesday at Pleasant Union Church Cemetery near Brownsville. Local arrangements under the direction of the Patton Funeral Home, Brownsville Chapel. 76-year-old Beverly Ann Landis Buchanan of Greensburg passed away Saturday at TriStar Greenview Hospital in Bowling Green. She was a member of the Greensburg Global Methodist Church. Survivors include her mother, Sylvia Kelly, a son, Sean Buchanan of Glasgow, two grandchildren, and a sister, Robin Price, of Somersville. Funeral services for Beverly Ann Landis Buchanan will be held 2 p.m. Wednesday at Gupton Landrum Funeral Home, burial in the Coffee Cemetery. Visitation beginning after 11 a.m. Wednesday at the funeral home. 61-year-old Sherry Lynn Edwards of Edmonton passed away Wednesday at T.J. Sampson Hospital. Survivors include her father, Jerry Oakes of Edmonton, two sisters, Alicia Reed of Randolph, and Julie Botts of Glasgow, half-sisters Lori Crane and Ann Collins. The family of Sherry Lynn Edwards chose cremation. A private celebration of life will be held at a later date under the direction of the Butler Funeral Home. 87-year-old Roger Ray Hagan of Adolphus and a Hinesville native passed away July 4th at his residence. Survivors include three children, Faye Bragg and Daryl Hagan, both of Hinesville, and Lisa Alderson of Adolphus. The family of Roger Ray Hagan chose cremation. Butler Funeral Home is conducting the arrangements.
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11: 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It's Morgan.

0: Engage. It's time for a new school year, so help us cram the cruiser. We've teamed up again this year with the Caverna Family Resource and Youth Services Center to collect school supplies and cram the cruiser for Caverna schools students. Again, it's this Friday from 10 a.m. to 3 p.m. You can stop by the Dollar General store in Cave City, 299 East Happy Valley Street, or the Family Dollar location in Horse Cave at 985 East Main Street. We'll be doing a broadcast live from the Horse Cave Family Dollar location, but you come by either place because you're going to be helping out the Caverna Family Resource and Youth Services Center and Caverna students all along the way. It's back to school time, so help us cram the cruiser this Friday in Cave City and Horse Cave. 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
4: When you suffer the loss of a loved one, it can cause a grief unlike anything you've ever experienced. 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
0: Slight chance of a thunderstorm this evening, otherwise partly cloudy here overnight, 68 for a low. Mostly sunny tomorrow, a high of 87, partly cloudy and 68 tomorrow night, then Wednesday, Thursday, Friday. Looking at partly to mostly sunny skies each day. Highs will be in the upper 80s, close to 90. A very slight chance of a thunderstorm scattered here and about each afternoon late into the evening.

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3: News. I'm John Saucier, South Carolina Senator Lindsey Graham's sister Darlene Graham Nordahl has been appointed by Governor Henry McMaster to serve as interim senator, finishing out her late brother's term.
4: It is such a privilege to get to finish some of his important work, and I promise to work hard over the next several months to support the president and carry forward the efforts of my brother.
3: She's said to be sworn in tomorrow afternoon. A man is dead after an ICE-involved shooting in Biddeford, Maine this morning. Maine Senator Angus King is calling for a full and transparent investigation.
5: Apparently, there are no cameras involved. Body cameras were not on the agents, and so we have no video evidence of what occurred in this case.
3: Authorities there say this guy was shot after allegedly weaponizing his vehicle during an encounter with ICE agents. 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
8: 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I just thought the announcing would be pretty cool. It's a beautiful summer's eve here at the track. 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The Vagisil Car has been itching and burning rubber all season out there. 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
1: This Friday for the Pickle Blossom Boutique grand opening and ribbon cutting. 303 Main Street in Munfordville. 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
1: Slight chance of a thunderstorm this evening, otherwise partly cloudy here overnight, 68 for a low. Mostly sunny tomorrow, a high of 87, partly cloudy and 68 tomorrow night, then Wednesday, Thursday, Friday. Looking at partly to mostly sunny skies each day. Highs will be in the upper 80s, close to 90, a very slight chance of a thunderstorm. Scatter here and about each afternoon, late into the evening.